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2: You're gonna either be proud of me or very disappointed in me.
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0: You two got back together? 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
0: 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What you can do with that information, I don't know. Small talk at the dentist, at the barber. At the barber dentist, more risky but more affordable.
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1: I was a nerd.
2: You were a nerd in high school? Well, and this is going to sound like a pop anthem from the 90s, but what kind of nerd?
1: I was like that loser nerd that like talked about books and anime.
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2: Greg B. Harrell? 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

0: 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It's the Greg B. Harrell Show. We talk on the show from time to time about the power of music, and this certainly speaks to that. Look, if you're sad, if you're down in some way, music can truly help. How? So when you listen to music you love, you'll reduce any muscle tension within your body. Your self-esteem will rise at the same time, and your anxiety will decrease. Oh, no. Decreasing gives me anxiety.
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1: Sounds like a Nickelodeon show that would be canceled.
0: I liked your picture earlier.
1: Oh, you saw my picture? Whew. The only place you'll find worse eye trauma is Daredevil's origin.
0: It's, yeah, man, I didn't even know that you looked like that. I'm like, wow, Greg looks exactly like I thought he would.
1: Oh, I could connect you with some blind dates that would disagree.
0: Did you look like...
1: Which Garbage Pail Kid are you going to reference?
0: No, Greg.
1: Oh, okay.
0: I was excited to see the couple of pictures of you recently. Are you on Instagram, Twitter more, or just Facebook?
1: Oh, all of them give me trouble. Whenever I post a photo, I get a copyright infringement notice for Jabba the Hutt.
0: Yeah, I know you, Greg.
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0: Well, we thought we might rake some leaves this afternoon. Or we could just burn this place to the ground and never look back.
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0: Don't tell me. 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Hi, honey. You wanted to speak to me about something?
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0: What's the problem? 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
15: 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Terror in the corn! The all-new haunt

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0: 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Just his mustache alone makes us feel warmer.
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4: Thunderstorms today with a high of 80 and a low of 49, and cooler tomorrow with a high of 54. Arch Weather sponsored by...
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1: Oh, it's beautiful. But wait a minute, isn't this...
0: Yeah, yes it is.
1: But I thought the old lady dropped it into the ocean in the air.

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2: Give me the beat, boys, and free my soul.
0: About

0: Good morning and welcome to Thursday. It's a little humid out there, but man, those temps are going to change quickly and get cooler. So look forward to that fall in St. Louis. I spent a night out during the week. I don't normally go out.
1: And you didn't take the day off? That's usually your move.
0: Yeah, but it wasn't a big party night. Mm-hmm. It was a theater night.
2: Very dignified.
1: What's the theater?
0: I went and saw Death Becomes Her.
2: Did you love it?
0: I loved it.
2: Oh, I'm so glad.
0: Let me just tell you, if you are on the fence about seeing the show, it is a total blast. It's trashy. It's campy. It is. The songs are incredible. The cast is phenomenal. It is. I laughed so much during the show.
2: Oh, good.
0: It reminds me of a today's version of Rocky Horror Picture Show.
2: Really?
0: Yes. And they're not taking themselves too seriously. Like, if you ever saw the movie. Now, if you didn't like the movie, I doubt you'll like this. Meryl Streep, Goldie Hawn, Bruce Willis, Isabella Rossellini. But if you did like the movie, you know, I went with someone, my friend Sarah, who's never seen the movie. And she absolutely loved it. But there's a scene on the stairs with Madeline. She falls down the stairs. Sorry, spoiler alert. And she gets pushed by her husband, Bruce Willis. The falling down the stairs is so darn funny. And the fights between the two female leads, they're men with like bad wigs and their outfits on. The one guy has a beard, I think. It's, you know, they know what they're doing.
2: That's very
0: funny. Is so good. The songs are so, so incredible. So we're sitting there. Well, first of all, let me backtrack. So we're talking on the phone, trying to figure out our plan. Because my friend's coming from Wildwood, Missouri. I'm coming from Illinois. I have a much easier commute. But then she tells me, St. Louis City is playing tonight at the exact time the show at the Fox starts.
2: Oh, no.
0: So I am stressed.
2: That's all the same area.
0: All I can think of is, I don't really care about the parking, the getting there thing. It is the leaving.
1: Mm. Yeah.
0: There's nothing more frustrating when you just want to get home than being stuck. So I'm like, I'm not parking in one of those parking garages. I've been stuck in those before.
2: Yeah.
0: And then I'm trying
1: to figure...
0: Such
1: a helpless feeling.
0: Oh. Like, and then once you do it, you're like, I'll never do this again. Unless you're first floor. But even if you're first floor,
1: some people
0: won't let you out.
1: Yeah.
0: And then you have to worry about, you understand. So we're trying, and then I'm on the phone with my sister, and she's looking at the map. And I'm trying to figure out how close are we sharing parking with City? I don't, you know, it's all kind of that.
2: I bet there's some overlap.
0: That Midtown, is that mm-hmm. Midtown? It's all kind of that area.
1: Mm-hmm.
0: So we had a plan, and then I changed it. I'm like, you know what? Let's just meet at the casino, and we'll go to Morton's, have a drink, maybe a nap, and I will drive us, because I have to come that way anyway to go home, back towards Horseshoe.
1: Mm-hmm.
0: And so she parked her car. We had an app and a drink there, got in the car, and then I figured we'd be way farther direction-wise. And we could go just all the way down Washington Avenue.
2: Mm-hmm.
0: And we're not really messing with that traffic over there. And we did, and it was easy breezy.
2: Look at you.
1: Gamed the system.
0: Yes. Dropped her off, had no traffic coming out.
2: Wow.
0: Because we were way beyond where all the traffic was.
1: I mean, you got lucky, because not only was City playing last night, but I'm pretty sure Scott Bakula was there.
0: He was at the game?
1: I think he presented the ball.
0: Did he?
2: Wow.
0: So,
1: I mean, Bakula's in town. The city comes alive.
2: It's true.
0: So it was very, very easy. I loved the show so much. They have signature cocktails that were really good. So we're sitting there watching the show, and the whole time, you know, I have not great eyes, but I'm okay. I have great seats. Sorry, seat brag. And the whole time, I just keep looking. I did not look at the playbill before, but I'm like, that looks just like that one guy. All I can picture is this, the guy that's playing Bruce Willis. So I lean over to Sarah and I say, doesn't that look like that comedic actor that's in all those things? And she's like, it's exactly what I was thinking.
1: Did she have to stop crying first?
0: She did.
1: She's a big crier at the theater.
0: She is, but there was lots of laughing. She was really guffawing. And during the intermission, sure enough, it was the person we were thinking. It was him, who I've never seen do anything like this. Ken Marino.
1: Oh.
0: Ken Marino from The State.
1: Yes.
0: From Party Down. You've seen him in 1,000 things. He was in Veronica Mars. He played a detective or a private eye in that.
1: He's
0: been
1: great.
0: In 1,000 things. I never, ever thought he was a singer, but then Nick told me he's in Average Dad Band. So I think he tours with a band, too.
2: Oh, wow. Hmm.
0: And he was hilarious. So,
1: oh, sure.
0: I just,
1: he's fantastic.
0: Yeah, it was... If you're a big Ken Marino fan, see him like you've never seen him before. No, he did a great job with the role. He was so good. But the whole cast, the person that plays Isabella Rossellini, she was electrifying. I mean, all of them were great. I don't want to put a hierarchy on all of the actresses because they were all so, so funny and stupid voices. I mean, so good. So it was worth staying out. I got home about 10:45, which I don't think is terrible.
1: Oh, and that sounds awful.
0: I know, but in my head, it was going to be way worse.
2: Yeah, all things considered, I don't think that's the worst.
0: So I probably went to bed about 11:30, so I'm not on a ton of sleep today. And I'm not going to do it here because I want to try to get Nick on the phone. I have an update on the kid that thought I was... a woman, and then thought I was a man.
2: I'm dying for this.
0: This comes from Nick.
2: Oh yes.
0: Because there is.
1: Did he think the reverse of Nick?
0: No, there's an update. Nick had a confrontation with him yesterday.
2: Really?
0: I say
2: really?
0: Confrontation. It's not a confrontation. This is a kid. He's 10. Anyway, once he's up and I have time, I'll get him on the phone. And he can tell you himself. I think you will really enjoy it. I'm like, well, I'm so glad this happened. Got part two of the I thought you were a lady.
1: It's so nice when your life provides content.
0: Yes. I know. So that's your big teaser for a little later. What about you guys? What'd you do?
1: So I went to Meliad volleyball again last night, and I ran into Ryan again, the police officer with the. He's works for the railroad, and we were like, so he had answers because we were kind of threw out some questions, and you asked, did you see his badge? And I said, no, I did not. And I was like, but you know, they always have designs on them and things. It has to incorporate like a train in there somewhere.
0: Yeah.
1: And he said, for whatever reason, he couldn't show me his badge or didn't have his badge, but he gave me a challenge coin last night and you can see,
3: take a look at it.
0: What's a challenge coin?
1: It's police.
0: For anyone that doesn't know.
1: Stations and I think firemen, they have them too. It's just like a great big ornate coin.
2: Yeah, the twins have a couple of them.
0: I have one. Somebody gave me one.
1: Yeah. So it's like a thing that that you can get.
0: I think the FBI gave me one. At a donut stop before.
1: I think they used to give out guns. But then they were like, I don't think we should do that anymore.
2: I guess we'll do
1: coins instead. It's cheaper, a little safer. But you can see those are real. Those are
0: track. And all the cities. Cincinnati, St. Louis, KC, Louisville, Decatur.
1: Well, you got to keep a special eye on Decatur.
0: And Decatur's weird with all the other ones. I don't know why.
1: Yeah, a lot of stuff going down. Well, ADM is there, so I'm sure they're railroading like crazy out of Decatur.
0: I don't know what ADM is.
1: Archer Daniels Midland.
0: Thank you. That's a cool coin.
2: It is.
1: Yeah, it is cool.
0: A good heads or tails coin.
2: Yeah.
1: Yeah, keep that for like baseball games.
0: Mm-hmm.
1: They're like, what is that? Like, none of your beeswax.
0: So volleyball, how'd everything go?
1: Fine.
0: How's it
1: fine.
0: Going with the tryouts?
1: It's okay. Yeah, tryouts are in a couple weeks. This is all just open gym stuff. But it went fine. And then I totally forgot to tell you guys yesterday. On Monday, I ate an apple.
2: What? Why would you do such a thing?
0: We need to send this into Missouri Broadcasters Awards.
1: I have been on record
0: If somebody's coming through town and they just heard that, they're like, I don't even understand.
2: What is this show?
0: You do like apple pie.
1: I like apple pie. And, you know, cooked fruits, you know, there's I can handle that sometimes. Mm-hmm. But as far as uncooked, really the only one I can do on occasion is an apple. And if you think about it, it's a very unique consistency.
2: Mm-hmm.
1: It's not mush or anything. It's crunchy. It's otherworldly to me, I guess.
2: Because you never eat them.
1: Yeah.
2: You're like, what is this strange food?
0: Yeah, and I hope you got a good one because...
1: Sweet Tango.
0: Okay, because I got some yesterday.
1: Oh, yeah? I bought a bag of them at the old Costco, and I'd never had one, so I was kind of interested in trying. And I had tried a piece of it when we first got them, and I was like, this is okay. But I have to be honest, the reason I ate an apple is because Alex made some sort of Heath bar cream cheese dip.
2: Salad? Oh, okay.
1: It's like a dip that you...
0: Oh, yeah. Dip. It's like the fruit dip.
1: Yeah.
0: Mm-hmm. But a Heath bar.
1: It's got
0: never heard of. Never heard of a Heath bar being in that fruit dip.
1: I'm telling you, it's got crunched up Heath bar on the top, and what else? It's cream cheese and something else.
0: Because I love that fruit dip.
2: Mm-hmm.
1: So I was like, well, I want to try that, but I have to get some sort of vehicle for it. So I will do what they were doing, which was have an apple or apple slices with it, and I did, and it was good.
2: Wow, big day.
0: Did you have one on your own on its own at all?
1: No.
0: Okay. It's not as exciting as I once thought. I thought you were just like, you know what? I'm going to give these apples a shot again.
1: I mean, I don't know.
2: You thought he was just raw dogging it?
0: Yeah.
1: Maybe I'll just apple it.
0: Raw dogging it. It's pretty sad.
1: But I don't know the last time I've had a piece of raw fruit. I don't even like to say it.
0: Oh my God, that fruit dip is addictive. I would take a grape, and you can't even see the grape because I dip so much of that cream cheese number in it.
1: Yeah. Mm-hmm. That's what I was doing.
0: Oh, it's so good.
1: I was like, more dip, less apple.
0: So did you know about this? You know about this Heath dip?
2: No, but it sounds great. Okay. I mean, I'm all in on Heath.
0: All Heaths.
1: Well, what's funny is, like,
2: people named Heath.
1: None of our kids know what Heath Bar is.
0: Yeah, well, it wouldn't really be their thing.
1: You know, and it's not in any of the, like, Halloween mixes and stuff. Like,
0: it's not, not the mini Heath Bars?
1: No, I mean, they make them, but, like,
0: man,
1: you never see it.
0: The mini ones I really love because, you know, I like to deconstruct things. I would pop that whole thing in my mouth and just suck all the chocolate off of it.
1: I was going to say, how do you deconstruct a Heath bar?
0: No, you got to get the chocolate off until you get to the toffee, off. And then you got the little nuts in there and the toffee. It's good stuff, man.
1: That's a whole day's work.
0: Well, you know, really I like is. To savor. I'm all about the savoring.
1: Yeah.
0: Good
1: idea.
0: Uh-huh.
1: Anyway, that's it.
0: Well, that's sounds like a great day.
1: Yeah.
0: You got a coin and you had an apple.
1: Had an apple.
0: Afton, what about you, girl?
2: I was pretty boring yesterday. My big thing that I needed to figure out is, you know, there's been a demand for bread. So I had to, you know, kind of change my...
1: Amelia's not happy with the lack of bread delivery.
2: Yeah, had to change my baking schedule to accommodate a request. So, you know, there's bread math that has to happen.
0: Yeah.
2: Like, how's this going
1: to... That thing isn't just ready to go, right? Like you've
2: mine
1: gotta,
2: is not because
1: you gotta
2: I don't
1: talk to it and coax
2: yeah,
1: it out of its
2: like,
1: shell.
2: Hey, buddy, you ready to be bread?
1: And you gotta like, feed no. it something, probably.
2: Mm-hmm. Yeah, so I keep mine in the fridge because I don't feed it every day. I don't bake bread every day.
1: Mm-hmm.
2: So I was really focused on that. I feel like I got it in a good spot for some fresh bread tomorrow morning for delivery. So that was a big focus of last night. And
0: you better not say anything though, just in case it doesn't happen.
1: Oh, I won't bring it up.
2: Well, she's listening, I'm sure. but yeah, and then not a lot else. I had the twins last night. We were really just like buckling down on homework and studying spelling words and reading all this stuff that they have to do because we're like in real school now.
1: Mm-hmm.
2: And I was going through, you know, we've got all these different stupid apps for points and communication and grades and all that, you know. And since the twins are at different schools, it's different apps. So it's like one is Class Dojo and the other one is Teacherese or whatever. I thought you guys would enjoy an excerpt from Jenna's Class Dojo. entries from yesterday.
0: Okay.
2: She was putting knots in her shoelaces while I was teaching and distracting everyone else at the carpet, so I made her sit down at her seat. She tied her shoelaces together so she couldn't walk very well to get to her seat.
4: What a great plan.
0: It's like she...
1: Teacher, there's nothing I can do today. I should probably go home.
0: You should tell her, you know, that's how we used to have to try shoes on Adventure.
1: Yeah.
0: Or wherever it was. Your mom would make you put them on and you're like, okay.
1: Doing the penguin shuffle.
2: Well, she apparently was doing that on the way back to her seat and continuing to distract everyone. So I told her she was getting a red point for this. So then I ask her about it and she just starts laughing. She's like, yeah. I did that.
1: I mean, she sounds like she was the hit of the day.
2: Oh my gosh. I just don't.
0: What is her? How many red points do you have to get for something bad to happen?
2: I don't know. It's mostly like you're trying to earn points towards prizes.
0: You're trying
2: prizes.
0: To get good points.
2: Yeah. So, like.
0: So, will that deduct one of the good points? Well,
2: no, but it's it just should. Like.
0: If I was running things.
2: Maybe it does.
0: It would deduct.
1: You eventually start taking things from the children.
0: Yes, whatever that they were wearing.
2: We're taking your shoes.
1: Mm-hmm. Now get outside.
0: No laces.
1: We're all going to learn a very complicated dance.
0: I would do that.
2: Uh-huh. If I was in charge. Yeah, I think, I don't know if it takes points away, but they're trying to save all these points to cash in. Like
0: to go to McDonald's? Because that's what the prize was for everything when I was growing up. Get the soup can, get the soup labels, and your class gets to go to McDonald's. Did you have that?
2: No. Huh. I don't think so.
1: That was like, we didn't have much.
0: We didn't either. We didn't even at that.
1: No, I mean, we didn't have McDonald's.
0: Oh. Well, that was even before. This was at my school that didn't have a hot lunch.
2: Oh, yeah, yeah.
0: So the class that got to go to McDonald's, that's when I took all the labels off my mom's soup cans.
1: she didn't know what was
0: very angry at me.
2: No, they're saving up for, like, you can have your own pajama day. You can just decide, I'm cashing in my points for pajama
0: that,
2: day.
0: And you'd be the only one?
2: Well, a lot of times...
0: Because that feels weird.
2: The kids will try to time it out together.
0: Yeah.
2: Like, oh,
0: yeah,
2: we all sense. Have enough points. Let's do pajama day.
0: Yes.
2: But it might only be, like, four kids in the class.
0: And it's all about whoever comes up with the idea. Are there certain things they can do?
2: Okay, I think there's, like, a catalog of...
0: Because I want to be the principal today.
2: Yeah, I think it's like you can sit in the teacher's chair and, you know, stuff like that.
0: Okay.
1: But that's interesting.
0: Were you like, if you're the teacher's pet, you can sit in the teacher's chair a lot? Did you tell her that?
2: It's true.
0: How you used to, they used to put you in charge of the classroom if they left?
2: How do you know that?
0: I don't. I made that up. Because like you're the person that they would put in charge.
1: You're right.
2: I mean, there were probably times I was never put in charge.
1: No, I Shocker. Was not. I was not to be trusted.
2: I was definitely put in charge of a classroom or two in my day.
1: I was more of the class clown. I was tying shoes.
2: See, and that's what is crazy. I have two class clowns. I have Beck and I have Jenna. And Beck is growing out of his class clownness. But there were a couple of years where I'm like, your whole class is just boys trying to out clown each other.
0: Out boy each other.
2: Oh. So now I got Jenna tying her shoelaces together. Yeah.
1: She loves the attention.
2: And no remorse.
0: She laughed.
2: She laughed.
0: She goes, isn't that hilarious?
1: Well, I mean, sometimes if it didn't work, she'd be like, I don't know what she's talking about. It wasn't me. It was somebody else. But, I mean, it hit.
2: Oh,
1: she's
2: it hit.
1: She's like, oh, yeah. Oh, yeah, it was great.
2: Yeah.
1: I was great today.
2: She was just laughing at
1: Mom,
2: her
1: Mom, you don't
2: jokes.
1: Understand.
0: I forgot to tell you guys one other thing. And I need to find out more information. And last night when I was at the Fox Theater... we talked about going to this. As we were walking to the Fox, there's a church nearby that you walk by. And they are doing a production of Carrie the Musical.
2: What?
0: So I'm thinking, well.
2: At a church?
0: At a church. I'm thinking, it can't be that Carrie. It's
1: a
0: different.
1: A different Carrie.
0: Nope.
2: Like a nun.
0: Based on the novel by Stephen King. What are the songs in Carrie the Musical?
2: No kidding.
0: We have got to get to the bottom of this.
2: I didn't even know there was such a thing.
0: Pig's blood! I mean, what is it? What are the songs?
2: I have no idea.
0: They're all going to laugh at you.
2: Right. It's the Adam Sandler.
0: But wasn't that her based on her, on the mom?
2: Oh, was it?
0: I think, wasn't it? Was
2: it? Carrie the Musical. Wow, there sure is a musical.
0: What is it? Aren't you so curious about this?
2: Yeah.
0: We kind of want to go.
2: You should.
0: Yeah. I say that, but it's not close to me.
2: That That is
1: 24 songs I just found.
0: 24 songs?
2: That's a lot of songs.
0: Is there one called Pig's Blood?
2: There'd have to be.
1: Open Your Heart. And Eve Was Weak. The World According to Chris. Do Me a Favor. Unsuspecting Hearts. Once You See. Dreamer in Disguise.
0: Not as much fun. Maybe it's loosely based.
1: Prom Arrival.
0: Well, because you know the mom is very religious in Carrie.
1: Yeah.
2: Okay.
0: But I don't...
2: I've kind of seen Carrie, maybe not all of it.
0: I don't know. If anybody's ever seen Carrie the musical, we'd like to know more about it.
2: Yeah.
0: What's the big number? It's weird to me.
1: Do you want to hear any of it?
0: Yes, let's hear. Do you have the final song?
1: Oh, no. This was like, this is just called Carrie. Like it's the theme.
0: Oh, okay.
2: I hope they're all real peppy.
1: Stop playing anything. What's going on? There we go.

0: Whoopsie.
1: I don't think that one's getting done at the
2: church.
1: The church.
2: That's the church's least favorite cuss word.
0: Yeah.
1: I don't like that one at all.
2: No.
1: I like that fella's name being taken vain.
2: Happy at all about that. Okay, well.
1: I mean, here I thought, I could play anything off of this. They're going to be doing this at church.
2: Yes.
1: Why would I be concerned about anything?
2: Like, if we had to hit the button for Carrie,
1: Come on. Musical.
2: Well, if I get any more information, if I do go and buy a ticket for Carrie, because of course they're running in October, plus with the Carrie TV show out, you know, there's lots of Carrie hype right now, currently.
1: Yeah, no kidding.
2: All right, we should probably get on with it. Good news, everyone. We have a questions for Mom today. We know you love it so much. Those are questions from Afton's some well-behaved and character of the month and other... Class clown. That'll be in the 7 o'clock hour. We have some great randos today. We may have our first of the season, Spooky Sound Effects Theater.
0: Ooh.
2: I gotta work on it a little bit. I just didn't get to get it all done yesterday. I mean, it's done. I just haven't assigned the playing parts yet. So that may happen today. Well, I'm going to have to, like, think about it.
1: Read for our parts,
2: Who do I think could pull this off? What else? Tickets. Lots of tickets. Dancing with the Stars. That's coming to town. We'll have your tickets in the 7 o'clock hour. 8 o'clock hour. Stiefel Charity Classic Senior Tour tickets for grounds passes. 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That's next Saturday. 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Did they go on sale?
0: I thought it was tomorrow, maybe?
2: Friday.
1: Usually it's Friday.
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19: Sounds like Diddy may have crossed a Jamaican drug lord. 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
1: 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It turns out Diddy's head injury was not caused by a top bunk. He was attacked by a Jamaican drug lord.
2: Totally different.
3: Just a little different.
1: I mean, it sounded a little sketchy from the beginning, didn't it? The guy's name is Christopher Koch. He goes by Doodoos, or Dadas. Dadas. I shouldn't say it wrong, or I'll get attacked too. Mm-hmm. And according to some sources, he's the real boss at that prison in New Jersey. When news reports surfaced, of all the perks that old Diddy was getting behind bars, like a cell phone, he had booze, he was getting massages. The other inmates are the ones who suffered because everybody got raided. Not just Diddy. Everybody got raided, and they all lost their contraband.
2: Oh, so they're ticked at him.
1: Including old Dadas.
2: Because they could have been under the radar if they didn't have a famous person.
1: Yes. So they. So he got mad. Dadas ended up in solitary for 2 weeks.
2: You can't say that name anymore.
1: He's he had another year added to his sentence.
2: Whoa! Yeah.
1: So he's probably not happy about that. Head on a swivel there, Diddy. Diddy and Dadas. In trouble. Tom Cruise wants to compete in an actual race for Days of Thunder Part 2. He's already asked the NASCAR CEO Steve O'Donnell, who says, quote, "I was shocked. I'm not sure that's going to happen, but he wants to be as authentic as it can be."
3: Oh, gosh.
1: Like, wait, what? So he wants to be in an actual race.
2: Yeah.
1: Like, just let me race along all the other ones.
3: He needs to calm down.
1: Days of Thunder 2 will be out in summer of 2028. Anne Hathaway is his co-star. Hillary Swank. She's pregnant.
2: I saw this. She's like 52.
1: She's 52.
2: She just had those twins. And
1: yeah. The twins are 3. I looked it up.
2: I remember when she was pregnant, people talked about, whoa, she's pregnant with twins.
3: That's wild.
1: That's pretty crazy.
2: That's what they said.
3: Whoa.
2: Like, whoa. She's pregnant with twins.
1: She's pregnant with twins. Well, I don't know how many she's got going this time, but
2: she's the female Tony Randall.
1: She really is.
2: It doesn't mean anything to you, does it?
3: No.
2: It was the first famous person when the news cycle is like it is now.
1: Yeah, who was having kids.
2: Real old.
1: At an advanced age.
3: Geriatric.
1: Kaley Cuoco also just gave birth to her second child. She's 40.
2: I'm so happy she found her guy.
3: Yeah.
2: I have a real soft spot for Kaley Cuoco. I don't really even know why. But that Tom Pelfrey, I think she may have been duped a couple times in the marriage category.
1: Mm-hmm.
3: I think so.
2: You know?
3: Mm-hmm.
2: So I'm happy for her.
3: Yeah, I like her.
1: Minnesota Timberwolves player Anthony Edwards has brought back his satirical Believe That Awards, which went viral in 2025. So that year he gave Timothy Chalamet the White Boy of the Year Award.
3: Oh, that's right.
1: He's got a new award winner. For this year, his White Boy of the Year is Justin Bieber. I don't know the criteria for the award, but
2: I don't even know who that person is.

0: still doesn't have a deal. He's still in negotiations with ESPN. So
1: well, that's not Joe's fault.
0: No, but I think it's strained the relationship.
1: They've been together how long? 25 years.
2: No.
1: That's what I read.
2: That's insane.
1: Is that right?
0: Maybe.
2: I don't know.
0: Yeah.
2: He's been retired. I thought they were pretty tight, those two. They were besties.
0: Money. It's money. Do you guys remember the Tinder swindler? I saw this on
2: like a
0: Netflix. Yes, they did a Netflix documentary. It is the most watched Netflix documentary of all time. Mm-hmm. Just called The Tinder Swindler.
2: How could it be more watched than Making a Murderer?
0: I don't know. The guys, he went by Simon Lviv. He would swindle women on Tinder to get money from them so he could live this extravagant lifestyle, as you might expect. Well, guess what? He is starting his own dating app.
2: Ugh.
0: However, it's not a regular dating app because they never are. It's designed to protect people from scammers like him.
2: I don't like this at all.
1: He's pretty. Well, he knows that he's going to get lots of pub on this.
0: Mm. Oh, yeah. Maybe it works. Maybe it
2: won't.
0: You're
2: going to trust this guy?
0: Trust me. Don't get swindled by people like me. We got new music coming from Guns N' Roses.
1: I mean, if anyone knows a swindler.
0: He knows his way around a swindle. New music coming from Guns N' Roses. We know that because they're planning on taking 2027 off to work on new music. For better or for worse. And then Kelsey Grammer is returning to NBC. He's going to be an EMT, or an EMT drama. It's called Pops. So he'll play the main character, a man aged out of a successful career who, in desperate need of a fresh start, jumps into the chaotic world of emergency medicine alongside first responders half his age. So he's going to be like the old guy on the ambulance. And
2: hilarity ensues?
0: I mean,
2: well, or is it a drama?
0: No, I think it's hilarity. Okay. I think we're going for hilarity here.
2: Okay. I just want to know what's going to be ensuing.
0: I'm assuming mostly hilarity, but every once in a while, you might learn a lesson.
2: And you go,
0: aww. On a very special episode of Pops. And the Brewers beat the Dodgers 6-2 last night.
2: Yeah.
0: They go up 3-0 in the NLCS.
1: Yeah.
0: They could close it out tonight.
1: Do it. Just do it.
0: They could close it out tonight in L.A.
1: Close that out.
0: That would be great.
2: That's awesome.
0: Cleveland Guardians and Tampa Bay Rays play today. They have a day game. That series is tied at 1 game apiece. We'll see what comes out of that. I'm Brando, your Hollywood Outsider.
1: I don't know. You know, I watch Jeopardy. I don't know how it works with... Do they know the category that they're going to get for the final Jeopardy question before they make their wager? Right? They do.
2: Yeah, they know the category.
1: When they go to commercial, like just... I'm trying to sort it in my head. All right. Well, the other day, I saw the very end of Jeopardy, and this happened, and now the guy's talking. So the amount that the champion had, the 3-day, 4-day champion, he had like $18,200. Not like, he did have $18,200. And then this other guy, an older gentleman, had $9,100.
2: Okay.
1: Okay. So exactly half of what the champion had. Mm-hmm. They go into Final Jeopardy. The category is 80s music.
2: Whoa.
1: All right.
2: You're probably going all in.
1: 80s music. What are you guys doing if you're the champion? So you know that your closest competitor
2: could tie you. Yeah.
1: What are you doing? What are you wagering? And then I will ask you the question.
2: This is the part of Jeopardy that I feel like I would always fail at is the math.
1: The math, yeah.
2: But like, I don't know what to do. But I would think you would maybe do nothing because if you lose anything...
0: Maybe you get another question or something.
1: I would probably do nothing.
2: Right.
1: I think I would go with a no wager.
2: Yeah.
1: Although 80s music may be tempting.
2: I know, but if you lose...
0: But you don't know what sort of weird, bizarre thing they're going to dig up.
1: You're the champion. You got... $18,200, 80s music comes up, you write down zero. Is that what you're doing?
0: That's what I would do.
2: You'd force a tie.
1: And then you know the closest, too, is going all in.
0: Mm-hmm.
1: 80s.
0: Yeah, 'cause if I bet a dollar and lose, I lose.
1: Right. So here we go. You guys ready?
2: Mm-hmm.
1: 80s music. Contestants, write down your questions to this answer.
2: Okay. Oh, I should have gotten our whiteboards.
1: I know. Well, we got to have them closer.
2: All right.
1: A posted sign... told the artists to check your egos at the door.

0: Cure before the recording of this 1985 single?
1: What? I don't even understand the question.
0: Okay, I'll do it again. A posted sign told the artists to check your egos at the door before the recording of this 1985 single. Please write your answers down.
1: I have no idea.
0: Yes, you do. You do know

0: decent.
1: I have no answer. I don't.
2: You know this.
1: I don't understand Jeopardy questions. I don't watch Jeopardy.
2: Okay, and let's go to our champion.
1: Yeah, Afton's got
2: Afton
1: a better
2: Spriggs.
1: Shot.
0: I don't know it.
2: She guessed. What is Rio? Hi, Mom.
0: I like when they do that.
2: I do too. I'm sorry, Afton, that is incorrect.
0: Ooh, good thing I wagered $0.
1: So it's a song that has Check Your Egos at the Door.
2: No, it's before they recorded it.
0: Yeah.
2: There was a sign on the door that said, Check Your Egos at the Door. Mm-hmm. So the sign was posted. The performers came in to record this single, and they saw that sign as they walked into the recording studio. Check your egos at the door.
1: I still don't understand. Is it a band that I'm...
0: No, the song.
2: The song. 1985 what single. What song? What is the song?
0: Did you know it?
2: Yes.
0: Yeah.
1: I have no clue.
2: Okay. The answer... Vogue. What?
0: Sorry, I said Vogue.
2: That's we are the world.
0: Oh,
1: they talk about that in the doc.
2: Yes. So, the one guy.
1: So, the answer was just, we are the world?
2: Yes, we are the world.
0: Do you really not know how Jeopardy works?
1: No, but I don't.
2: What is we are the world? That is the answer. Okay?
1: Okay.
2: This is not that's part of why I want to even bring this up. So, the guy that was behind by half. That full amount.
0: Sure.
2: He got it correct. We are the world. Then they go to the champ. He also got it correct. And he wagered $0.
1: So now you have a tie.
2: So we have a tiebreaker, everyone.
0: What is the tiebreaker?
1: But I still agree with his
2: I do too.
1: His approach.
2: I do too.
0: Totally.
2: People are questioning it.
0: No.
2: I think he was... I
0: you
2: get,
0: gotta play it safe.
2: I
1: yeah,
2: get it.
1: He could have buried him, but he could have lost.
2: Totally.
1: And he's up by a lot.
2: Man, exactly half.
1: Yeah.
2: You know what I mean? So both of the men then had 18-2, and so then Ken Jennings had to read off another question.
0: So that's what the tiebreaker is?
2: That's the tiebreaker.
0: Do we get to answer this one too?
2: You do.
0: Okay.
2: Okay, but this is a buzz-in thing.
0: Oh.
2: This is not a write-down thing. All right.
1: Weird. Okay. So it all ends on a buzz-in.
2: It all ends on a buzz-in.
1: Do another tough one like that.
2: Whoever buzzed in first won the entire game.
0: Same category?
2: No, I don't know if it gave the category or not, but I'm just going to give you the question, okay? Who was the National Security Advisor and Secretary of State? I'm asking it as a question.
1: This seems wrong.
2: I know, I'm sorry. During George W. Bush's administration. You know, you can't buzz in early. It's locked out until
0: you
2: the
0: can't?
2: Question is done being
0: read.
2: Oh,
0: that makes sense because they always read the full question in Jeopardy.
2: Mm-hmm. All right, Afton.
0: Who is Condoleezza Rice?
2: That is correct.
0: Yeah.
2: And so the one guy, the not the champion.
1: The from behind?
2: Yes.
1: He
2: won.
0: Wow. Mm-hmm. What a thrill.
2: And everybody said he made a crucial mistake because if he had wagered $1, he would have.
0: Yeah, but he
1: $1
0: also
1: he lost, he would have lost.
2: That's what I said. I don't really know.
0: I think it's smart to play it safe.
1: Yeah, I don't have a problem with it.
2: I don't either.
1: Logic on that one.
2: Unless I'm reading something incorrect, I don't really understand why people
0: he
2: are
0: did the right thing.
2: Complaining. Anyway, fine job, Jeopardy contestants. We'll see you tomorrow.
0: We have a new champion.
2: From the Alex Trebek stage. All right, let's get a look at your traffic.
1: 270 northbound is slow between Tesson Ferry and Gravois, also between Doherty Ferry and Manchester, and slow 61 southbound between Route A and Interstate 70.
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0: Thunderstorms today with a high of 80 and a low of 49, and cooler tomorrow with a high of 54. 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
15: Where it's all why? About
18: just dance, be okay.
15: The variety. The Courtney Show. Yeah.

0: I love this first one that I saw. Kate Zazowski is her name. And she just shared the headline. Kelly Clarkson has put us in danger, in quotes. And she wrote above it, the audience at karaoke when I'm a few drinks in attempting to hit notes I cannot. Kelly Clarkson has put us in danger. Very funny. And then this also just made me laugh because of the comment on it. Netflix posted a trailer yesterday, and I am definitely going to be watching this. Did you see the trailer for the new Leighton Meester, Jared Padalecki Christmas movie?
1: No.
2: Mm-mm.
0: It's a... I don't know if it's Christmas. Well, there's a Christmas tree in this picture. It's called Guarding Stars, and it's based on a novel, the novel The Bodyguard. I don't know if that's...
1: Like The Bodyguard, The Bodyguard?
0: Well, Leighton Meester, it looks like a Hallmark Christmas movie. All right?
1: Okay.
0: Leighton Meester plays The Bodyguard.
2: Who's Leighton Meester?
0: She's in Gossip Girl.
1: But Blair Waldorf.
0: Yes. If you got to see the trailer.
1: Oh, I can't wait.
0: It looks... So then she's the bodyguard, but she has to act like his girlfriend when they go to visit family for the holidays. But it's
1: funny.
0: A Netflix one. Netflix mm-hmm. is getting into the Hallmark mm-hmm. vibe.
2: Yeah, why not?
0: So anyway, they posted that and somebody wrote, this looks ridiculous and I'm going to watch it so hard. Those are my favorite things.
1: I love it.
2: This is a good explanation of my brain. This is from Leah. She said, I love how when someone asks you what your favorite books are, your brain does this sparkly little twirl and helpfully deletes every book you've ever read from mm-hmm. your memory.
0: That's how I feel sometimes in Throwback Live.
2: I know.
1: Yes.
0: Like, I don't know anything.
2: Well, like yesterday,
1: it's so frustrating.
2: Yeah, you had the yesterday where you couldn't think of a car. And I'm like, I have had the same thing happen where I'm like, I have nothing.
0: I have read so many books that I don't remember the title.
1: Yeah, like that one that we really like and we can never remember what it's called.
0: No. Don't
1: add it. I know.
2: Paris is a good idea in summer.
1: This time of year, guys. It's really great. You should check it out.
0: Dot, dot, dot.
2: This one really made me laugh because I think someone's going to like it and then hate it.
1: Oh,
2: and
1: boy.
2: It's one sentence. The most unrealistic part of Gilmore Girls is that Jeep ran for 7 years.
1: That's
0: yeah.
1: Hurtful.
0: It was always having issues, too. Mm-hmm. Seriously.
1: I will not tolerate Jeep slander.
2: But you like that show, right?
1: I did like that show, okay. For the most part.
0: Yeah, no, it ended poorly.
2: I thought it was
1: it did.
2: Higher up on your list.
1: Oh, no, I like it. But
2: I thought, wow, they're slandering your Jeep and using a show that you enjoy.
1: I do enjoy it. I only have one, and I'm afraid that we've done it before. Because it's I really failed today. I'll skip it. No, I'm just kidding. Because it's a crossword clue.
0: Oh yeah.
1: Thing.
0: Yes.
1: And we tend to like those. Casey Balsham said, "I just got excited."
2: We've already done this one.
1: Oh man.
2: I'm kidding.
1: We probably have, but it still made me laugh when I saw it. I just got excited at a crossword clue that was, quote, cheese lovers, and I was like, "Ooh, there's a name for people like me," and the answer was mice.
0: That's hurtful.
2: Remember that one.
0: We did not do that one. You're in the clear. Those are the best things we saw. You can see them as well if you go to the Courtney Show STL on Facebook or Instagram. It'll be on the story for 24 hours. Food Court's coming up next on The Arch.

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2: Today is National Cheese Curd Day, everyone.
3: I like a cheese curd.
2: Whoop, whoop.
3: Although the squeakiness, it bothers me sometimes.
2: Really?
4: Yes. It's squeaky?
3: Yeah. If it's good, it's supposed to kind of squeak when you chew it. And I even thinking about it, it makes my skin crawl.
2: I would like to have it at a... I've only ever had it at like Culver's, but I would like a restaurant cheese curd. I want to see what... Like a high level.
3: I bought some in Wisconsin thinking like, this is it. These are going to be the... This is amazing. And it was fine. They were good. But I don't think there's a... I think they just are what they are.
4: Yeah, I did the same thing. When we went to Lambeau Field, I was like, well, I have to get cheese curds.
2: Yes.
4: But it was so cold that by the time we got to our seats, they were cold.
2: You had the worst. That was the terrible, terribly cold game, wasn't it?
4: I mean, not to the people who live there. They were like, this is nothing. But it was 32 the whole game.
3: Yeah, but you're exposed and...
4: And 32 is cold.
2: All the concrete is the problem.
4: Ooh, yeah, we weren't, you know, we had fine seats. It's just like we went to the thing.
2: All right, Astrid, enough of that. I got to get to food. I'm just sorry. Kidding. I asked you all the questions.
4: I'm sorry.
3: She's like, but you asked.
2: I did. Yeah, you're out in the elements for a long time. Uh-huh. I'm sure there was tailgating.
4: We didn't do that because we didn't know anyone.
3: Yeah. You got to have a friend.
4: Yeah.
2: You should have practiced your Wisconsin accents.
4: I think I could pull it off.
2: Made some pals. This will make a certain age happy. McDonald's releasing Disney villain Boo buckets on Tuesday.
4: I saw that. I was going to send it to my sister-in-law.
2: Did you use a bucket to trick-or-treat? We did not. We used pillowcases.
4: Pillowcases.
3: We did not use pillowcases.
4: The Boo bucket was not going to hold enough candy.
3: Yeah, the Boo bucket doesn't hold anything.
2: Boo bucket is...
3: I say boo.
2: Yes.
3: Boo bucket.
4: The boo bucket is what you used to put all your bath toys in later.
2: Is that what you did?
4: Yeah, which were often McDonald's toys.
3: Oh, yeah, you're right.
2: Well, it's coming out Tuesday, and this year they are Disney villains, like I mentioned. There is an orange one, and that's Scar from The Lion King. There's a white one, that's Cruella DeVille from 101 Dalmatians, or 101 Dalmatians, as I like to call
3: 101
2: it.
3: 101 ESPN Dalmatians.
2: There's the purple, that's, you want to guess? Purple?
4: Ursula.
2: Yes. And then green is...
3: Frankenstein.
4: Green
3: Wait, no,
4: is...
3: Doesn't make any sense. Who's that green? Oh.
4: It's not Oogie Boogie.
3: Sleeping Beauty's
2: yes.
4: Oh, Maleficent.
2: That's right.
3: There we go.
2: And red. I'm sorry. I just missed the red one.
4: Jafar.
2: Jafar. Hey.
3: Have they ever changed
2: what a bunch of nerds.
3: The boo buckets? Like, I thought they were always the same faces.
2: I have no history of the boo buckets.
3: Mm.
2: No, they've been doing different... since they brought them back,
3: yeah, mm-hmm.
2: They've been doing different ones every
3: I always
2: year.
3: Used a bucket, by the way. Like a,
4: you did?
3: Like a pumpkin. Like a, the big pumpkin head.
4: Yeah.
3: Bucket.
2: Well, each bucket is going to be coming with your happy meal of choice. What are the choices these days? Chicken nuggets? Hamburger?
4: Burger.
2: Okay. And then a sheet of stickers inspired by each villain.
4: That's pretty
2: stickers
4: fun.
2: Stickers, too?
3: Yeah, stickers are great.
4: I mean, a boo bucket and stickers.
2: What a thrill.
4: Millennial magic right there. Yeah.
2: What is your favorite kind of chicken wing? What are you going in on? Are you a buffalo? Like, you love a buffalo hot and spicy?
4: I do love a buffalo.
2: Or are you like a sticky honey and sesame or like a spicy honey?
3: There's a time when buffalo would have been my immediate answer. But lemon pepper has really pushed its way into the forefront.
4: Oh, yeah.
3: So it's,
2: are you dipping the lemon pepper wing into anything or no?
3: It just depends. If it's seasoned well, it kind of doesn't need anything.
2: All right, what do you think about this one? Wingstop?
3: But it's always blue cheese.
2: Blue cheese. Wingstop has just announced a very limited wing. Would you go in on Sour Patch Kids Wicked Punch Wings?
4: I don't know about that.
3: What would that taste?
2: Okay, so the new flavor features sour, then sweet red berry glaze. I don't know what a red berry glaze is. Is that a new fruit I've not heard of? Red berry? Who ever heard of a red berry? It's a red sweet red berry glaze sprinkled with Sour Patch Kids Bits candy.
3: I'd try it, but I would try it. I would enjoy it.
2: Even though I don't like Sour Patch Kids necessarily.
3: But really if you like a sweet glaze on wings, that's basically what it's going to be. It's just going to have that sour in there, too.
2: Well, you can get it early on the 23rd of October if you're a member. And for everyone else, it's October 27th. And it will be available through November 5th.
3: Sounds hard on your teeth.
2: Again, that is Wingstop, not until the 23rd, but the 27th if you're not a member. They just did a big ranking of all the best pizzerias in the world. And they have a ranking for, like, they broke it down to, like, where are the best ones in Italy? Where are the best ones in, you know, different countries? Mm-hmm. And for the U.S., the top 10, there's a few in New York, not all. L.A., San Fran, Jersey, Miami, and Chicago is in the top 10 as well.
4: Wow.
2: But only one place from Chicago. And Chicago, not very well represented in the top 30 or so that I looked at. But if you like to, when you travel, you want to go to the best pizza place, this might be a good list for you to hold on to. It will be on the blog a little later. And then finally, yesterday, our friend Brian Frangi posted, he's the Appleist.
4: Mm-hmm.
2: Apple Rankings is his, that's his social media site and his website. And he rates apples. And this time of year, he's busy.
3: Mm-hmm.
2: So yesterday, he posted a video. And man, it's so funny to me to look at the people that are fighting him on different things. Because, you know, we all have our own opinion. But he gets angry at some of these apples.
3: Yeah, he's got a real bad attitude. He's a bad apple.
2: So he did the top 10, the 10 and ranked them apples at Trader Joe's. And here's how he stacked them. People were real bothered with him putting Fuji at number 10.
4: They think it should be higher?
2: They do. Mm. So he had Fuji at 10, then Granny Smith, which he really hates.
4: Why would he put Granny Smith above Fuji?
2: He thinks Granny Smith is only good for baking. Then there was a number 8 is Lucy Rose.
4: I've never even heard of that one.
3: I love that one.
2: Then Gala at 7. Isn't Gala the one that Bread Company is? Are those little?
4: I think so.
2: Then 6 Envy apples, number 5 Honeycrisp, number 4. What is this one? Kanzi. I don't know what that is. Kanzi.
3: Hmm.
4: Never heard of that one.
2: Then a Cosmic Crisp at number 3. Sugar Bee at number 2.
4: I don't know that one either.
2: And number 1, he loves this apple. Sweet Tango.
3: Yep.
2: And I just
3: muse.
2: I just bought a bag of them at Trader Joe's as well.
4: So I gotta try a Sweet Tango, I guess. I've never had one.
2: So I am going to, that'll also be, the whole list will be on the blog. If you want to fight with them, you can do that. That is Food Court, and let's get a look at your traffic.
3: 44 westbound backed up before Lewis Road due to an accident blocking the right lane. Watch out for an accident 70 or 67 southbound south of the Lewis Bridge. Your stop and go 61 southbound between Route P and Interstate 70. 270 northbound, you're slow approaching Tesson Ferry to pass Gravway. Also, 270 northbound, slow between Doherty Ferry and Manchester.
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1: If you like watching Dancing with the Stars on the TV, I bet you'd like to see it live up on the stage. 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
4: Contestants today for Throwback Live, I'll be playing for Jen from O'Fallon. Afton's got Amanda from Park Hills. And Brando's playing from Rita from Wood River, Illinois. 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
5: 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Welcome to Throwback Live. I'm here with the Courtney Show. Hi, everybody.
6: Hi.
5: How are we doing?
6: Great.
5: The game is Throwback Live. Marty's here. He's going to play throwback clips. I'll ask questions about those clips. You'll answer them to win prizes for your listeners. You'll chime in with these sounds. Afton, Courtney, and Brando. Clip one, name this movie.
7: Hey, help me, please.
8: Stephen Howley.
9: Oh. Yeah, that's right. Take that.
5: Brando by hair.
10: It's like Along Came Polly.
5: I'm afraid not. Something like that. Afton.
11: Is it Charlie's Angels?
5: No.
11: Dang.
12: That's a good guess.
4: I don't even have a clue.
7: Hey, help me, please.
8: Stephen Howley.
9: Yeah, that's right. You got him.
7: Enough.
13: Are you okay?
7: Yes.
13: I'll be right back.
7: Hey.
5: Just a regular old comedic beating. It's hard, right?
4: Yeah.
5: You got anything?
4: I don't.
5: Yeah, it's a tough one. 51st Dates I was looking for.
14: He was sitting on the side of the road and had his buddy like start acting like he was beating him up, and then Drew Barrymore got out of the car and beat the piss out of him.
12: Beat him up. I don't know.
5: Can you hear a little Sandler there? Moving on. Nobody on the board. Clip number two. Name this extremely sped up song, artist, or title. Courtney.
4: I have to name the song?
5: I'll take the artist.
14: Artist or title.
4: Oh, okay. Fergie?
5: You got it.
11: What'd you think?
5: That song is such a guilty pleasure.
4: What
5: for
4: song
5: me.
4: Was it again?
11: Big Girls Don't Cry.
12: Yeah, I should get that as a ringtone.
4: I've heard that's
12: a popular option.
14: you should have this version.
12: Yeah, this is a bad one. You're like, what is that?
5: Courtney's got one. Nobody else on the board. Clip three. Name this 1997 movie.
15: You know what the best part of my day is?
5: Courtney.
4: Good Will Hunting.
5: You got it.
15: You know what the best part of my day is? For about 10 seconds from when I pull up to the curb when I get to your door.
12: It's a really weird thing that he said to him.
5: Yeah.
12: Like, I hope that you're not there.
4: Well, because he wants him to leave and get a better life.
12: I think there's a better way to say
4: it. I like it.
12: I think there's a better way to be like, I hope that someday you have a better life.
5: Is that movie, if I watched it today, as good as I think it is in my head? It holds up?
12: I don't know.
11: Because I didn't see it until fairly recently.
4: I really
11: liked
4: it.
11: For the first time, and I thought it was great.
14: Is this the one where the janitor's the smart guy?
4: Yeah, Matt Damon.
12: Yep.
5: Yeah.
12: Matt Damon.
14: Somebody did a bit about that, Louis C.K., mm-hmm. where he's like, well, he wrote the movie, so he made himself like the smartest guy in the world, who gets the girl, and then says, do you like apples? How about them apples? He writes the perfect part for himself to be the best guy ever.
4: I wonder if he and Ben argued on who was going to play that part.
12: Right. Oh, I bet.
5: There's some bit on that, too, where they're like, who gets to do it, but I mean, it worked out well for both of them.
12: Both of them are doing fine.
5: You guys watched that Netflix movie that they're both in?
4: I did.
5: Together? Any good?
4: I liked it. I was entertained.
5: All right.
4: I was asking a lot of questions within 2 minutes, and Nick finally said, I'm seeing this for the first time, too.
5: Courtney's got two. Going to be tough to catch her, but let's see what happens. Clip four, name this backwards song, title, or artist. Courtney.
4: Vaseline.
5: No. Brando.
12: I'm just going with Stone Temple Pilots.
5: You got
4: it.
5: Interstate Love Song.
11: I thought it was Vaseline, too.
4: Why not just say the band?
12: I do that all the time. I'm like, what was I thinking?
5: It's a tough game.
12: I do it with the Scorpions all the time.
4: Yeah.
5: Mm-hmm. Courtney's got two. Brando's got one. Moving on to clip number four. Which artist are Beavis and Butthead reacting to?
16: Isn't that dude on...
5: Courtney?
4: I'm going to go with my gut, which I know is wrong. I'm going to say Jamie Walters.
5: I knew you were going to guess that. After.
11: Yeah. Richard Marx.
5: You got it.
16: Isn't that dude on 92010?
17: Yeah. That show sucks.
16: Yeah. Those chicks are stuck up.
17: Stuck up my butt.
12: Still slaps.
16: You think he knows that everybody hates him?
17: Yeah.
12: What a
10: Wuss.
16: Wuss.
10: Maybe that's why he's so angry, is because of that episode.
5: Yeah,
4: he is an angry. He's coming back to River City, though.
14: Mm-hmm. Richard Marx is angry?
4: He's
5: got a little.
4: He's not
5: little
4: angry.
5: Edge
4: I can't
5: to
4: explain
5: him.
4: It.
11: He's grouchy.
5: He's a little grouchy. Oh, that's what we call a spoil. Well. That is a Courtney Landrum spoil. Win,
11: oh.
5: folks.
11: Oh. And it's this. That's what I call it.
4: And that's a big win for you, Jen from O'Fallon. Congratulations. Dun dun dun dun dun dun dun dun dun dun
0: dun dun dun
4: yeah, Dancing.
0: I know it all well.
4: Dancing with the Stars, you're a big fan?
0: Oh, huge fan. This is such a fun win. Thank you, Courtney. Great job.
4: You're welcome. Who are you rooting for this year to take home the mirror ball?
0: Ezra and Danny, that's my couple to win it.
4: Are you voting every week?
0: I do, yeah.
4: All right, because
0: I'm
4: you know,
0: hoping.
4: Were you happy, or have you been mad about anybody that's been kicked off?
0: Nope, not yet. I think the top guys are definitely still in there, so it's going to get really tight and really hard to get rid of them.
4: Well, congratulations. You'll have to wait till February to see this show. The tickets just went on sale. Dancing with the Stars live Friday, February 26th at the Enterprise Center. Congratulations to Jen. We'll get her tickets, and we'll have another pair to give away tomorrow morning on The Courtney Show.

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1: Brando's. A growing number of couples are embracing pole dancing as a way to stay active and spend quality time together. Right? Is it everybody else or just me and Alex?
2: Well, you know, Ryan thought that hot yoga was some kind of pole operation.
1: Like a pole dancing thing?
3: Yeah. He did?
2: He didn't know that it was a heated room. He thought it was like...
3: Oh, like hot yoga.
1: It's yoga, but it's hot.
3: Oh, yeah. That's funny.
2: I was like, no, it's literally hot in there.
1: Like, really hot.
3: Because he's like, he's been waiting for months, like, for some excitement to happen.
1: What am I going to get to see your new talents?
3: Have you ever seen that?
1: You've been definitely working up a sweat. I can tell every time you come back.
3: Have you ever seen that King of Queens episode where Doug thinks it's a great idea because his friend's love life is heated up because they put a pole in the bedroom? So he puts one in his, and Carrie is real obsessed with it, but she's terrible at it. And he hates it so much. And he's like, no, don't worry about it. She's got a new routine, and she's so bad at it. So he gets on the pole and shows her how to do it, and he's very good at
2: it. That is hilarious.
3: It's a funny scene.
1: One couple from L.A. even performed a pole dancing routine at their wedding instead of a traditional first dance.
2: Oh, my.
3: How grandma loves that.
1: Yeah, they say the sport has brought them closer together and helped them build trust and communication.
3: Seems like pole dancing goes through highs and lows.
1: Goes
3: like
1: ups and downs?
3: Yes. Yes.
1: Like it certainly does.
3: It becomes like a hot thing. And isn't it true that the pole turns?
1: Spins.
2: I had no idea.
1: I never knew that. And I don't even, like, I'm not even sure I believe that. I'm like, really? They all?
3: I've never.

0: should be conducting ourselves in society. Well, I guess Grand Theft Auto 6 will add refueling and gas prices to the game, which is crazy.
1: Oh, yeah. There was...
0: I've never had that. Where you run out of gas.
2: We did the gas story.
1: Yeah, it was while you were out. It was, like, rumored. We didn't know for sure if that was...
0: I guess that's coming.
1: That's confirmed, huh? Wow.
0: That's crazy. I mean, I've played Grand Theft Auto. I love it. It's a fun
2: never
0: game, but,
2: it.
0: Like, it's never crossed my mind, like, oh, I better get some
1: gas.
0: Yeah,
1: you think they're ever, like, putting it off for future them? Like... I'll get it on my way.
2: On my way
1: to my crime tomorrow, I'll stop.
0: They're like, oh, I ran out of gas. An executive at Rockstar Games says the story within the game will address the economic decline and growing inequality in recent years as well. So they're basically saying this main character, Jason, he gets mixed up in drug trafficking and robbing banks because of his material circumstances. So it's not like... Because he just wants to be rich and
1: like
0: work
1: Robin
0: his way
1: Hood
0: up.
1: Now?
0: He's like, I got bills to pay, man, and I got a credit card bill to pay, so I got to go rob this bank.
2: I'd be curious. I'm curious what your kids will think about it. Do they play it?
1: They're not GTAers.
0: Yeah, my kids aren't either.
2: Who is
0: old dad?
2: Is it?
1: I think it is. I think it's
0: adults or GTA, and I'm sure kids are too. Grand Theft Auto 6 will be out November 19th. Got celebrity birthdays for you today. One in here whose name I have not thought of in a long time.
2: Okay.
0: So I'll tell you their name, their age, you tell me what they're known for. We'll start with Chris DeBerg.
1: How old is he?
0: He's 78.
2: who are you teetering? I will just write down whoever you thought of.
0: Like, maybe he was on One Tree Hill.
1: Oh, man, I have no idea.
0: Brenda K. Starr is 60.
2: You should know this one, Afton.
0: Yeah, you should.
1: I should?
2: Yes.
0: Mm-hmm.
2: And if you don't, then I don't know, man.
1: Brenda K. Starr.
0: Everything's a sham. I know the name, but I wouldn't remember why I know that name. And then Paige Davis is 57. Mm-hmm. Dun, dun, dun, dun, dun. All right, we'll start with Chris DeBerg, 78-year-old Chris DeBerg.
1: He's the creator of DuckTales.
2: No.
0: And in addition to that,
2: he was the Lady in Red.
0: Yeah.
2: Yeah.
1: Oh.
2: Lady in Red.
0: And then he had the other song too, the Don't Pay the
2: Don't
0: Ferryman.
2: Don't Pay the Ferryman? Is that him?
0: I think that's Chris
2: DeBerg. Ooh, that was
0: Don't Pay the Ferryman until he gets you to the other side. I don't expect you to know that one at all. It is a stupid song, but kind of fun at the same time.
2: Isn't he in a storm on a boat?
0: In the video?
2: Yeah.
0: I don't know that I've ever seen
2: I don't
0: the
2: know
0: video.
2: Why that flashed before my eyes.
0: Brenda K. Starr.
1: All I can think of is Brenda Song and Starr Jones.
2: She is the reason that Mariah Carey has a career.
0: Yeah, she discovered her.
1: She did?
2: Yeah, she was her...
0: She's a singer, too,
2: backup
0: right?
2: singer. Yeah, she had a song called I Still Believe, I think it was called.
1: Oh.
2: She was very, very soulful.
1: Well, thank you, Brenda.
2: And there's some Tommy Mottola thing, like he... Once he discovered Mariah Carey, he dumped Brenda K. Starr.
0: Oh, really?
2: Yeah.
0: Oh,
2: there's some...
0: Gross.
1: That's gross.
2: I
1: yeah.
2: would like to see a documentary on old Brenda K.
0: Yeah. And then Paige Davis, 57-year-old Paige Davis.
1: Trading Spaces.
0: Yeah, I haven't thought about her in ages.
1: I met her.
0: Really?
1: Mm-hmm. They did a Trading Spaces on Skydive Air Force Base.
0: Oh, no
2: Oh,
0: kidding.
2: They did?
0: Was it the hay on the wall? The straw on the wall?
1: I don't think so, but man, what a time.
0: I love that so many people... That like that episode is legendarily off the rails. Because I remember seeing that and thinking, oh
1: Me too.
0: My God, I can't believe she's putting straw on the walls, just sticking it to the walls.
1: We used to watch the British version too. It was called Changing Rooms.
2: Yes, I remember Changing Rooms.
1: Yeah.
2: Who was the one that was just...
1: Hildy.
2: She was always going to do something...
1: Crazy. She probably did the straw on the walls.
0: I think she did.
2: The best to me, my favorite was Genevieve.
1: She was great. Vern, I liked it.
2: Oh, Vern was the best. Yeah. Vern was the best.
0: Where are all those people?
1: Frank was terrible.
2: Frank
1: too.
2: Bad.
0: Are they all gone? Like,
1: I don't know.
0: Not like
1: I would
0: dead,
1: love a documentary
0: I mean,
1: on that show.
0: Yeah.
2: Yeah.
0: Oh, yeah. The one where the lady started crying.
2: Oh.
0: She was so upset.
2: Well, this is what you get.
0: Mm-hmm. Love it. Today is National Grouch Day. So... Celebrate. I don't know if that means the grouch or just a grouch. Like being grouchy.
2: Yeah, I think it's, I really don't know.
0: I don't.

0: care.
1: Yeah.
2: New York City is in the process of retiring horse-drawn carriage rides. Mayor Zoram Mamdani and City Council Speaker Julie Menon reached a deal that aims to abolish the carriage rides. The pair have agreed to support a bill that would end the practice. The move comes after years of criticism from animal rights activists who charge that horses are overworked. They get easily scared. They're in New York City traffic. They say there's inadequate stables with drivers flouting city regulations all the time. So they're going to get rid of them. So that'll be it for the... Now that it's just going to be left in movies. How many movies have gone to that carriage ride in
1: I just think of
2: Central
1: Seinfeld.
2: Park?
3: The Beefaroni.
1: Rusty.
3: Beefaroni. Because he went to a Costco for the first time and bought a lot of Beefaroni.
1: Beefaroni.
2: And Roman Berkey had his fourth shutout this season Wednesday night in a 0-0 tie, is that what you say? With the Vancouver Whitecaps, St. Louis City extended its unbeaten streak in all competitions to an MLS record 21 consecutive games.
1: That's crazy.
2: Exciting things are happening.
3: And they've made the playoffs, I believe.
2: Yeah, they clinched a spot in the playoffs, so they'll be in the 2026 MLS Cup playoffs. So that's exciting stuff for our St. Louis City SC team. So good job, fellas. Sure,
3: Randos. Grouch Day, the inspiration is Oscar.
2: It is Oscar the Grouch?
3: Yeah.
2: Because really? It doesn't say National Oscar the Grouch
3: it
2: Day.
3: It says
2: it's National Grouch Day.
3: He has served as the holiday's official mascot since the event began in 1976.
2: Well, I just want people to leave me alone. 44 eastbound, we got an accident past Lewis Road. It's over on the right shoulder. It's affecting traffic westbound as well. Two lanes blocked westbound, one lane right shoulder blocked on the eastbound side. 170 southbound slow between Page and 6440. 270 northbound slow at Tesson Ferry. 6440 eastbound slow at Boone's Crossing, also between Spady and Hanley. 6440 westbound slow between Hampton and 170. 70 eastbound. You're slow at Lake St. Louis Boulevard. Highway 30 eastbound, slow between West Watson and 270. And Highway 61 southbound, slow between Route P and Interstate 70.
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13: Thunderstorms today with a high of 80 and a low of 49, and cooler tomorrow with a high of 54. Arch Weather sponsored by...
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3: Yesterday, I told you the story of the neighbor boy thinking I was a man, thinking I was a woman, and then saying, "Oh, I thought you were a lady,"
2: and then shining a light on you,
3: and then
2: because he didn't believe you,
3: me saying, "I am a lady."
2: And you need, what was it? You need to get out in the world.
3: Yes. I am a lady. And he goes, why is your voice like that? So I have an update. I promised you early this morning on the neighbor boy who thinks I'm a man. Nikki the Fork is on the phone.
2: Hey, here we go.
3: Hey, Nick.
16: Hello. Hello, yes. Who's this? Who's calling?
3: You're the 10th caller and the winner. What's the phrase that pays?
16: What did I win? Oh, boy.
3: So anyway. Yesterday, you were in the driveway, as you often do when you get home from work.
16: I'm typically on the phone as I pull in the driveway, typically.
17: Okay.
16: Almost automatically, and then I have to sit in the driveway and talk on the phone because I'm getting through the calls that I could not get to throughout the day, like for work stuff. So
2: yeah,
16: these are
2: important,
16: typically mom calls or friend calls.
3: Mom or friend?
16: Sometimes customer calls, but typically not.
3: So you're on the phone, you pulled in, you opened the garage door, and you sat in your car with the car running.
16: Yes, as I'm telling you, 4 out of 5 days I do. My neighbors think I'm nuts, I'm sure. Yes.
3: So,
16: and want me to go on?
3: You just take it, man.
16: Oh, all right. Well, so our boy, who I've seen before, and he's hilarious, was riding about in the neighborhood. And as soon as I pull in, he beelines. I see it, and I'm on the phone. I'm like, oh, boy, here we go. Beelines for my car, and he's, like, just tooling around in the driveway. And I'm like, nope, not going to happen. You know, I've got a very important call with my 55-year-old friend yelling at his mother. It's very
2: important. Priorities.
16: Very, very important call. So I'm like, nope, not going to do it. You know, I'm not feeling it. I just want to go inside. And he's hovering. And hovering and hovering. This went on 10 minutes. Five, we'll say. Finally, he is fed up. He's had it. Just comes right to the window like, all right, I've had enough of this idling car. We're going to do some chatting whether he likes it or not. So I'm like, okay, fine. And I said, hang on. I tell my buddy, hang on. He's on speaker. I roll down the window. I'm like, yes. I was kind of being mean. I feel bad. It was a bad yes, and I didn't like my tone. Didn't care for the tone. He's like, where's your wife?
3: Where's your wife?
2: Uh-huh. Yeah.
16: I was like, excuse me? Like, fine, and you? You know, hello?
3: He is 10.
16: Where's your wife? I said, I don't know. I gather she's indoors. Like, I'm not sure. I guess she's inside. He goes, sort of gassed. He goes, man, I mistook her for a man yesterday. And I started, this is verbatim, I'm not making any of this up. He goes, I mistook her for a man yesterday. And this kid is young, you know, and I started chuckling. I think my buddy started laughing. So we're both kind of chuckling. He goes, how does she get her voice to go that low?
2: He wants to know for his own personal use.
16: I mean, I think he was thrown by the whole experience. He thought about it overnight.
2: He was shook.
3: Yes.
16: He was. Yeah, he was a little rattled. So,
3: if we had a haunted house, I feel like we would be the premier house because the lady with the deep voice, he's going to think about me. I'm the origin story of his fear.
2: He's going to run past the house at night.
16: Well, we're freaks in many ways in our neighborhood. Which is fine because, Courtney, I'm the only one that has to talk to him. Anyway, filing my grievances. Where did we finish?
3: How does she get her voice so low?
16: Yes, he says, how does her voice go that low? I said, you know what? I said, I'm not totally sure, but pays the bills. And I just rolled the window up.
17: Pays
16: the bills. I don't know where that came from, and it was fairly insulting. Like, you know,
17: what does that mean? It pays the bills.
16: I'm trying to match wits with the clearly funnier guy. You know what I mean? The kid's hilarious. I'm like, yep, pays the bills. Up went the window. And my buddy's like, he's laughing. He goes, what in the hell was that? The whole thing was hilarious. And then he just rode off like that was it. And he continued to sort of hover like, I'm sure he had a little more on his mind, but I had to get back to my, again, very important call. The kid's awesome. He will be back. Like, I will approach him next time because he's intriguing.
3: I'm going to frighten him.
16: Yeah, he's... He's a clever fellow. I think I like him.
17: Oh, that's great.
3: Thank you for the update. I told you guys it was really an update. It's not nothing.
16: Oh, it was real. And there is not an ounce of fabrication in that. Not an ounce. Like, that's all real.
18: He's very articulate. Hey,
16: where's your wife? That's my greeting. Where's your wife? I'm like, oh, all right. Well,
3: I thought she was
16: feel like
3: man.
16: I'm in trouble.
3: All right. Thank you so much. I teased it early this morning. He didn't understand why I wanted him to get on the phone and tell this because I told the story yesterday.
17: Yeah.
16: I didn't know that. I did not hear that. So now you're fully aware.
18: Well, yes. We'll need another update tomorrow.
16: Yeah. Tune in for session 3.
3: All right. I'll talk to you later. Thanks.
16: See you, bye.
3: We've got Quartz Court. That is coming up in just a few minutes on The Arch.
19: This is

0: Courtney Show.
1: It's time for court. Court is in session.
2: All rise. This court with the Honorable Judge Van Landrum presiding is now in session.
3: Thank you. Please be seated. Our first case is going to be presented by Afton.
4: Okay, here we go. A woman shared on TikTok that she decided not to attend her best friend's wedding after receiving a surprise $350 Venmo request from the bride.
2: Okay. What would that be for?
4: So at first, she thought maybe it was a mistake, so she asked her friend, the bride, and she said this was a mandatory wedding fee. Okay. The bride said she wanted guests to help cover the cost of the venue, the decorations, food, and the band. Now, this was not a destination wedding. The fee wasn't just for the bridesmaids. Every guest was expected to pay $350.
2: And give a gift?
4: I think so. Ugh. And so this woman was frustrated because she'd already spent money on shoes, hair, makeup, a dress, hotel, took time off work, the whole deal. And the bride said that guests... Oh, here we go. The bride said that guests could skip buying a wedding gift and consider the $350 payment their present instead.
2: Still.
4: $350 gift.
3: Who's spending that much unless it's somebody you're really, really close to?
4: I don't think it's per couple. It sounds like it's per person.
3: No way.
4: That's what it sounds like. So the woman decides she's not going to go. And she posted about it on TikTok.
2: She said this is her best friend?
4: This is her best friend.
3: Is she in the wedding?
4: She's in the wedding. And she decided she's not going to go because she's already spent all this money. And now she's expected to pay an additional $350 as a wedding guest.
3: So when did
4: fee.
3: She let the bride know?
4: I don't know. She didn't say what the timing was of it. But this has sparked a huge online debate.
3: Well, there's no way anyone could side with this bride.
2: No, yeah.
4: No, that's a crazy...
3: I mean, it doesn't feel like a debate at all.
2: No. I think the debate to me would be, is it right for her to not go? If that's her best friend...
4: I know, but if you... I mean, a bridesmaid's dress, hair, makeup, shoes, hotel, I mean, that's expensive already. Being in a wedding as a bridesmaid is expensive.
3: If you don't have the funds to have this big to-do... You don't get to do it.
4: Yeah, you can't charge people.
2: I think you still have to go to the... Yeah, I know what you're saying.
4: But she's saying you can't come to the wedding unless you pay the fee.
2: I feel like she still has to... She has to figure out some way to go to the wedding.
4: I don't know.
2: This became a big issue with Alex and her best friend, who they're not friends anymore.
4: Really?
2: Because there was a lot of... Not the wedding as much.
3: Travel.
2: But it was bachelorette parties. I think there were a couple. And she lived in a different city. And at the time, it was like, this is going to be expensive to go. And she kind of went back and forth and finally was just like, I don't think we can afford. You know, I can't afford to go to this second bachelorette party or whatever. And so she didn't go. And like that kind of split them up.
3: Yeah.
2: Yeah, they did not talk for many years after that.
4: I think that's right. I think you've got a... Friendship is not about, do you have the money to be my friend?
3: It's not.
4: It's about friendship.
3: But aren't you glad you found out early on, if it is early on, that is this somebody you want to have a relationship forever?
4: Right.
3: Because it's going to be one-sided.
4: Sounds like it.
2: Absolutely. But, you know, sometimes I think that maybe women specifically get kind of... caught up in this expectation of wedding, that whole bridezilla thing. I'm not sure that they're all bad people, but they're caught in that web of like, I've got to have a big wedding and, you know, he wants it this way and my mom wants it this way and like, but this lady's inexcusable.
3: Yeah, there's no
2: this
3: side.
2: Is very extreme.
3: Like to me, I would just, I would throw this case out for just being stupid.
2: Mm-hmm. Yeah, I can't imagine anyone taking her side on this.
3: No.
2: But I don't know.
3: I wonder how many people, I would love an update on this, how many people ended up going to this wedding for a $350 fee.
4: I can see what
2: I think anyone online that's arguing in her behalf is doing it just to rage bait.
3: Oh, yeah, totally.
4: Must be.
2: Yeah.
3: And this sounds fishy to me.
4: Think so?
3: Yeah.
2: It sounds very
3: fishy. If you can go to the woman that posted this on TikTok and find out an update.
2: There's so many of these wedding stories. I just think that... we get easily fished by any sort of
3: drama,
2: outrage connected to weddings.
3: Yes.
4: Mm-hmm, there's a lot.
3: It's the easiest topic to get sides.
2: Yeah.
3: All right. I have one more case I'd like to present to the court.
2: Okay.
3: I just read this in the news the other day. It's another TikTok broad. She went on TikTok to complain. She's a wellness influencer.
4: Mm.
3: Her name is Dominique Alyssa, and she's going viral because she talked about being on a flight. And she's pregnant. She's 31, pregnant. And she asked a male flight attendant to lift her bag up for her to put it in the bin, and he declined.
4: Oh.
3: He said, I'm sorry, I can't help. You know, he goes, I can't help you, sorry. If you're not able to lift your bag above your head, you have to check it in. She was shocked.
2: Is that a thing?
3: Yes, it's a thing.
4: Really?
3: Another traveler saw that she needed help, so this nice guy helped her, and she said, I feel this lack of respect for pregnant women. Now that I'm pregnant, it has nothing to do with her being pregnant. It is a rule on most airlines.
2: I swear I've seen them, like, as they're trying to, like, pack, like make room for an extra one, like, pull some out and move them around.
3: Well, flight attendants are instructed not to lift bags in the overhead bins for people.
2: Well, yeah, because they get hurt and then they got to pay out.
3: That's why.
2: So, yeah.
3: They are told, offer them to get a bag checked for free. Nobody wants to check their bags. Everybody's trying to squeeze as much as they can.
2: Nobody wants to check their bags, yes.
3: So this guy was doing his job, but he may have said it in a, maybe not the friendliest way. Mm. Maybe it was like those guys at Art of Play. The Kelly Clarkson store.
2: Yeah,
3: it says flight attendants are unable to proactively assist customers placing carry-on baggage into overhead bins. They do make exceptions for travelers with disabilities, but they make special arrangements for that at the gate prior to boarding.
4: Hmm.
3: So, I think that what we did see is somebody out there doing a nice thing, because the guy that ended up helping her.
2: Yeah,
4: I feel like you're going to see that more often than not. I used to travel by myself a lot for work, and if I ever needed help with the bag, getting it up or down, I would ask someone or you know, a fellow passenger, or someone would offer.
3: Yeah, but they can't.
4: Never a big deal.
2: It's disappointing that there's no chivalry.
3: I don't know why he wouldn't.
2: It's their rules.
3: And I don't know why he wouldn't just say that. Like, hey, we can't.
4: We're not allowed to.
2: Yeah, that's the correct answer. But you know what? The airlines may say, like, don't tell anyone. Don't make us look like the bad guy.
3: Well, they are.
4: It's
2: workers' comp.
3: Yeah,
2: it's workers'
3: comp. I know why they do it, but
2: yeah. I don't think they're a bad guy for it, but it sure looks bad when there's a pregnant woman.
3: But in the world, like,
2: are you going to seriously make me lift this bag?
3: In the world of influencers, you're going to hear about all these little things that we would have never heard about.
2: Yeah, it's true.
3: Because of TikTok and
2: all these completely fabricated stories.
3: All right, that's Court's Court. Guilty.
2: Guilty.
3: Let's get a look at your traffic.
2: We've got an accident, 44 westbound between Lewis Road and Williams Road. Traffic is stopped currently, 44 westbound. 70 westbound, there's an accident before Highway 370 blocking the left lane. Slow traffic, 44 eastbound between Bowles and 270. Slow traffic also 170 southbound between Page and 6440. 270 northbound, you're slow approaching Tesson Ferry to pass Manchester. Watch out for an accident, 270 southbound before Page. It's over on the right shoulder. We got slow traffic, 6440 eastbound between Boone's Crossing and 141, also between Spady and Hanley. 6440 westbound, slow between Hampton and 170, and 70 eastbound, you're slow between Lake St. Louis Boulevard and T.R. Hughes.
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2: 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The kiss the girl scene in The Little Mermaid was inspired by a real-life date that co-director Ron Clements went on. So he said he went out with a woman for a late-night dessert in Los Angeles, and they were kept getting interrupted by this little boy who just kept walking up to him, walking up to the table, and he's like,
3: "Are you a lady?"
2: He's like, "Get out of here, kid." And I guess the kid was just like, "Kiss her. You should kiss her. You should kiss her." And he was like, it made the whole thing very awkward. Because, like, I don't even know if they were at that stage in a relationship. Just like, well, let's go out for you know, dessert, basically. And this kid kept going at him over and over. And he's like, it was a very awkward experience. It's like, however, it benefited me in the movie. Because that came up with this idea of, like, everyone's pressuring the two of them to kiss. So he shared the story in his new book, Making Disney Magic. From A Mermaid to Moana. So this guy's directed a bunch. This is Ron Clements. He did Hercules, Moana, and Aladdin in addition to The Little Mermaid.
3: Those are some good ones.
2: Yeah, that's good stuff. So it looks like that'll be on your Christmas list. They said it's a great present for all Disney adults.
4: Mm-hmm.
3: Well, that's not me, so I don't know.
2: We know where you fit into that category. BroBible.com ranked the greatest Halloween songs of all time. I've got the whole list up on the blog. And you want to throw
4: Monster Mash?
2: Monster Mash is number one.
4: Yeah.
3: No, Thriller should be number one.
2: They don't even have Thriller in the top five.
3: Come on.
2: To me, when you say the best Halloween song, it's Monster Mash.
4: And I agree.
2: Like, Thriller's a better song.
3: Yeah.
2: But it's not a Halloween song.
3: It's Thriller. Thriller Night.
2: Because, like, Psycho Killer is number two.
4: Oh,
2: again,
4: love that.
2: Great song.
4: Psycho
2: it's not a
4: killer.
2: Halloween song. I Put a Spell on You. Number three. Okay.
4: Black Magic.
2: Yeah, Black Magic Woman. Santana. Yeah.
4: I was thinking of that old Black Magic's got me in the spell.
3: Where's Werewolf Bar Mitzvah?
2: Is it a complete song?
3: It is.
2: There is a complete version of it somewhere.
3: Spotify.
2: Then it should be on the list, but it did not make the list.
3: What about Nightmare on My Street, Will Smith?
2: No, and that's a terrible song.
3: Terrible. It's so bad.
2: That was
3: bad.
2: A nightmare on my street.
3: Oh.
2: No, no,
3: and it is long. It goes on
2: it
3: way too
2: It keeps going.
4: Are there any, like, movie...
2: Like Ghostbusters
4: themes?
2: Or something?
4: No, like Halloween or Tubular Bells from The Exorcist, which always freaks me out.
2: Mm-hmm. No, but like Ghostbusters isn't even in the top 20. It's not even on their list.
3: This list is trash.
2: Right. And Ghostbusters, I'm like, well, that's a good song, and it's got a Halloween vibe to it. But like Sympathy for the Devil, okay, fine. But that's really only in the title. They're not like singing over and over again, like, the devil's coming, I've got sympathy for the devil, it's scary.
4: Yeah.
2: It's just the name of the song.
4: Yeah, that's stupid.
2: I don't like lists. Yeah, I don't like lists that are based on the titles.
3: Mm-hmm.
2: Like, Werewolves of London is on there. Okay, well, because it has the word werewolves in it. But it is not a more Halloween song than Thriller. So, Werewolves of London is in fifth, Thriller is in sixth.
3: No.
2: Thriller's much more like spooky vibe going on with Vincent Price and all that stuff. Black Magic Woman, it's a great song, but it's not scary at all. Witchy Woman, on the list too. Now, two of us would agree, doesn't belong on there. One, you probably think it is pretty scary. Just
3: it's a very
2: because
3: scary
2: of
3: song.
2: The witch stuff, but the whole list is on the blog. You can look at it or curse
4: Witchy
2: at it if you
4: woman.
2: Want.
3: Witchy Woman.
2: Love is Blind is back for its 11th season on Netflix. Has anybody watched Love is Blind?
3: I used to.
2: It's a big popular, I know it's a big popular show. But I've never...
4: This is Apton's arena.
2: Okay.
3: I watched a few seasons of it.
2: So I pulled this because I thought maybe you did watch this show either currently or had at one point because you watch a lot of this trash. So this time they're in Boston and... this is the one... Okay, just kind of explaining the show. I've got some rules that the contestants have to follow.
3: Okay.
2: So if you're into the show, you might be interested in these. I picked out some that I thought were kind of weird.
3: I would like to know.
2: So these are rules that contestants have to follow on Love is Blind.
4: Real quick, Love is Blind is the one where they don't see each other.
3: They're in the pods.
2: And they have to propose to each other or whoever.
4: And I remember
2: before they even see each other.
4: I remember the one episode with the girl that said she looked like somebody.
3: Megan Fox.
4: Yes. I remember that one.
3: Yes.
2: God, you got to be so careful when you say who you look like.
4: Yes. Because really, I know shoot low.
2: I know you want to.
4: And then you want to
2: win. You want to win. And if you say Megan Fox, man, that's going to help you win. But boy.
3: That guy.
2: That's going to come back and bite you.
3: Wow.
2: So anyway, they say engagement rings are provided.
3: Okay.
2: Not necessary. You can bring your own if you want, but they say the guys get to choose from dozens of different rings in various styles and colors. The show pays for them, but whatever happens, the contestants keep the rings. So if you decide not to get married, you still get to keep the engagement rings.
3: Wow.
2: I don't know. I thought that was kind of interesting. Also, couples are strongly encouraged not to spoil the show, but there is no legal clause that prevents cast members from revealing their relationships before the show airs. Most of those shows, you gotta sign a big NDA thing. That seems crazy. But yeah, I guess anybody that's on that show, they can spill the beans before it airs if they want.
3: Wow.
2: But they ask them, please don't.
3: Well, they said please.
2: They said please. And cast members are encouraged to attend therapy after the show. They can choose their own therapist, and the show will pay for it. So they're like, we know we're messing with these people.
3: Oh, that feels gross.
2: Because they don't care. You can't use cell phones while you're there. You can't watch TV. You can't listen to music. Nothing. It's just you and the other people on the show and, you know, probably booze.
3: Mm-hmm.
2: That's usually the secret sauce to get those shows to work. Director Penelope Spheeris called out Jennifer Aniston for allegedly trying to humiliate her on the set of the movie Five back in 2011. I have no memory of this movie, but I guess she was in a movie called Five.
4: Why are we talking about this now?
2: Well, I think she had an interview and was talking about it. She said at the end of the shoot, the assistant director came over and told her, hey, I want you to sit down. Everyone gathered around. She had a present for her. Handed her the president, said it was from the producer. So she opened it up, and inside was a big old hanky panky toy.
3: Whoa.
2: And so she was embarrassed, like, what is going on? And she said later on, because Jennifer Aniston was in this movie, she saw Jennifer Aniston give another present to somebody else, and it was in the exact same gift box. So, like, she has her own gift boxes at home, and she's like, that did not come from the producer. That came from Jennifer Aniston. I know it because it was the exact same. Not the, not like she reused it, but, like, she had gift boxes at home.
3: Sure.
2: And it was in the exact same gift box. And she's convinced to this day. She's like, oh, she did that on purpose. But they didn't say it was from her.
4: I don't understand this story.
2: I don't know.
3: So she's written a book?
2: I don't think she's written a book. I think she was just telling the story on, like, a podcast.
3: Oh.
2: And, you know, we don't hear a lot of negative stuff.
3: No,
2: about,
3: you really don't.
2: Oh, Jennifer Aniston. Sylvester Stallone says he now feels like an idiot for doing his own stunts. He told Fox News Digital he has millions and millions of regrets about his action career and said, I could literally spend a half hour talking about injuries. He talked about just the Expendables specifically. He said, I ended up with 9 back operations, 3 neck fusions, and both shoulders ripped out. I don't know if it was after just one of the movies or all of the movies, but at that point he was old.
4: Yes,
2: and he's basically saying, like, I should not have been. I should not have been doing what I was doing. A former hair and makeup artist says Sinead O'Connor was afraid of Prince. She recalled that they had spent a strange evening together after he asked her to hang out following her recording of the song Nothing Compares to You, which he wrote.
3: Mm-hmm.
2: Apparently, he offered her a drink and then told her she needed to get it herself. And then he was like, hey, how about we have a pillow fight? She's like, okay. And then he put some sort of hard object in his pillow and hit her with it.
4: Like a soda can? Like they do in prison?
2: Yeah, like a bar of soap.
3: Why can I only see Dave Chappelle reenacting this in my mind?
2: You're right. That would be good. Celine Dion now has her own Barbie, and it looks a lot like her. Really? It's on the blog if you want to check it out. It's got that Celine smirk.
3: Old Celine smirk.
2: I don't know. There's something like when you see it, you're like, that's right. She does make that face all the time. That is on the blog, which is posted. There's also a new documentary about Bea Arthur. It's called I've Done Everything Except Porn, which I guess was a direct quote from her. But I watched the trailer. It looks really good.
4: Have you watched the Martin Mull one yet?
2: No, I haven't.
4: I've heard great things about it.
2: Really?
4: Yeah, I want to watch it.
2: That. You can see more pictures of Brendan Fraser and Chris and Rachel Weisz on the set of The Mummy 4 on the blog. Samuel L. Jackson still knows the whole Pulp Fiction speech. His whole, and I will rain down with great, whatever.
4: My pom-pom routine. Yeah, similar.
2: He recites it on the blog from memory. You can check that out. And you can see the new trailer for the fourth and final season of Yellow Jackets. That is on the blog. You were out after season one. Is that
4: no,
2: right?
4: I watched season. I watched season two. I did not go in on season three. Watched all of season one and two.
2: Season four is it.
4: Yeah, that's the end. And The Diplomat comes out today, too. And
2: yes, and I put the trailer for season four on the blog.
4: They say it's incredible. 5 out of 5 stars, according to TV Insider.
3: Ooh.
2: There you go. I'm Brando. You're on TV tonight, too. I forgot. You mentioned The Diplomat. That trailer's up on the blog. Also, the series premiere of Crystal Lake on Peacock. That is the
4: Linda Cardellini
2: Friday the 13th prequel Friday the 13th prequel series. Linda
4: About
2: Cardellini
4: his mom.
2: Plays the mom, and he's a kid in it. And I don't think it goes well for her.
4: I don't either. Well, not according to the number one Friday the 13th.
2: Things don't go well. I'm Brando, your Hollywood Outsider. We have a gift for you.
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1: Congratulations to Dan
2: Widman.
1: Widman of Fenton. He has a pair of grounds passes for next Saturday's Stiefel Charity Classic. It's a senior PGA event that's here in St. Louis. 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So really cool ticket for Dan. We'll have another pair to give away tomorrow morning on The Courtney Show.
2: It's time for Questions for Mom. A list of questions that I get throughout the week primarily from my 8-year-old twins, John and Jenna. But I do have a teenager question in here this week.
3: Ooh.
2: From Beck. I don't think you'll be able to pick it up.
1: According to Afton, she had these questions at enough on Monday or Tuesday.
2: Mm-hmm. Yeah, I don't know what was going on. I think just long weekend. They had a lot on their minds.
3: Mm-hmm.
2: A lot of questions. You ready?
1: Yeah.
3: Yeah.
2: How tall am I? Are some of our ancestors from London, since half of the London people came to America?

0: You're Irish, right, Dad? Why isn't your beard orange?
1: I can't believe he didn't ask, because it always bothered me as a kid. Why do they call them redheads and not orange?
0: Yeah, because it's not red.
1: Well, it always used to make me crazy.
0: Oh, is that a color thing? Like, yeah, because we talked about that. Have that. It's like the whole thing with red grapes versus they're actually purple.
2: Well, and red onions.
0: Yeah.
2: Because it's that purpley color. There was like a Tuesday tidbit, I think, that you did. That said, the reason that we call red onions and
0: that was red
2: stuff that's clearly purple, red, and said, well, actually, because that was more red then, because we didn't have a red. It was weird.
0: Mm-hmm. We didn't get into that.
1: Okay,
0: I just was like, I just laughed and wrote it down. Have we ever been injured in a car accident?
1: You heard a commercial.
2: I feel like we're about to.
0: Can you message my friend's mom on Facegram?
2: Yeah. Facegram? Why is that not a thing?
0: I don't know. What does ridicule mean? Do scarecrows have legs? Why is it called football when you don't really use your feet?
2: It's a great question.
0: It is a great question.
2: I think the feet were more prominently used early in football.
0: Yeah. I was just like, well.
2: A little more of a rugby vibe to
1: it. What would you call it, though, if you didn't call it football?
2: Throw ball.
1: But you're not always throwing it either.
2: No, you're not. So run, what? Throw, catch ball.
1: What about rugby-ish?
0: Yeah.
2: What would you call
1: it? I don't know.
0: I'm going to ask John.
1: Pig skin.
0: Mm-hmm.
2: Because, well, the problem is the ball is called a football.
1: A football.
0: Yeah.
2: And we call baseball because of
0: there
2: the ball.
0: Are bases.
2: And basketball, we call basketball because of the ball. So we would have to rename the ball to rename the sport.
1: But it for football, soccer.
0: I think you have to call it touchdown ball.
1: So for soccer, they're using a soccer ball.
2: Wait, are all sports named after the ball?
1: Yeah, I don't.
2: Tennis?
0: Or is the ball named that because it's the ball that goes with that sport?
2: Yeah. Squash? Is that called a squash ball?
1: I don't.
2: Badminton.
1: That's not called.
2: That's not a.
0: No. That's a shuttlecock.
2: Yeah, exactly.
1: Careful.
2: Watch your language. Oh, Lord. It's always the ones you least expect.
0: I know. Get the bleep button ready. Do you like Wednesdays? What's a master's degree?
1: Well, how did you answer that question?
0: I was like, yeah, sure.
2: Better than they're Tuesdays.
0: They're fine. What does VIP stand for? What does emotional mean?
1: Did you tell somebody they were being emotional?
2: Or was that in like their notes from school?
0: I don't remember how that came up, but I was just like, you know, just a lot of feelings. What's a penalty? Is this an American team playing a London team?
2: Oh, now we've gotten into the football.
0: That was the football game that was on Saturday morning.
2: They watched Monday Night Football.
0: Or Sunday morning.
1: I missed it. I missed getting my pick in on that.
0: Mm-hmm. Oh, no, because it was early. Mm-hmm. Yeah. Let's see. Is there a figure that's in charge of the whole world?
2: Well, I think we know who that one came from.
1: Is there a figure?
0: He said figure, too, which I thought was funny.
1: I have never seen anyone care more about who is really the most important.
2: Yeah.
0: Oh, gosh. Where do we keep the Nerf guns? Was this song popular when you were a kid? The song was Everybody Wants to Rule the World.
1: And you tell them no.
0: I was like, well, yeah, it's kind of always been popular.
2: You were like, what, two?
0: I don't know.
1: It was like 85, maybe? 84?
0: Okay. I was born in 84. Can you make ratatouille? What's the speech team?
2: That's Guy Phillips.
1: Yeah, that's what I was going to say. Get the recipe from Guy.
2: Yeah, he'll go get the ingredients for you, but he might fall asleep in the parking lot and forget to buy any of the things. Other than what, Twizzlers or something?
1: Yeah.
2: I feel like he bought candy of some sort.
1: And I guarantee you his hair was sticking straight up. Why am I here? And then he just moseyed on in, not exactly knowing why.
0: I think he thought it would come to him.
1: Yeah, as he walked.
0: Yeah, he's like, oh yeah, that's why I'm here. What's the speech team? And finally, can I take my football in the shower with me?
2: Yeah, why not?
0: I said no.
1: Yeah.
0: You don't need to.
1: Which one was the teen question? Where's the Nerf gun?
0: Oh my gosh, yes.
2: Nerf guns.
0: I
1: almost said it, but I didn't want to interrupt. You were on a roll.
2: I forgot to, be paying attention.
1: But I got it.
0: You did. I'm surprised. I would not expect it. Yeah, I got a frantic text from Beck yesterday during the show, followed by text from Ryan, both asking about Nerf guns, because

0: Beck needed it for some skit they're doing in some class at school. I'm like, I don't know. I don't.
1: Yeah, you people are in charge of Nerf.
0: Yeah, like
1: in general.
0: It's somewhere they couldn't find any Nerf guns, and we at one time had a giant bin that recently was used for like an all-out Nerf war between all the kids and Ryan in the house.
2: Yeah,
0: even the teenagers, and nobody knows where a single Nerf gun is.
3: Is that your problem?
0: Nope.
1: You should tell Beck that Aaron is in the process of modding one of his Nerf guns.
0: Oh wow,
3: what does that even mean?
0: He's making like, modifications to it,
1: like so it shoots harder and farther.
3: Really?
1: Yeah, and he's 3D printed like a new stock for it out of like the wood. There's like a wood, you know, it's made of some sort of wood pulp, but it looks like wood. You can stain it.
0: Oh wow!
3: So what's he gonna do with? Where's he gonna use this?
1: I think he's gonna kill me. And I'm encouraging him.
3: Great questions for mom from Afton. And of course, we need to give all the credit to John and Jenna, 8-year-old twins. All right, let's get a look at your traffic. Something bad happening on westbound 44?
1: They got a disabled vehicle. Maybe that's what you're seeing. It's blocking the right lane between 141 and Antire Road. It's got traffic backed up there. We have another accident, or an accident rather, 55 northbound at Arsenal, blocking the two left lanes. Another accident, 70 westbound before Highway 370. Slow traffic, 44 eastbound between Bowles and Mraz Lane. 44 westbound slow at Lewis Road due to an earlier accident. 170 southbound, you're slow between Olive and 6440. 270 northbound, you're slow between Gravois and Manchester. 6440 eastbound, slow at Boone's Crossing, also at McKnight. 6440 westbound, slow between Hampton and 170. 70 eastbound, slow at Hochul Parkway, also between Lake St. Louis and T.R. Hughes. And Highway 61 southbound, slow between Route P and Interstate 70.
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12: The legendary Fast Eddie at Fast Eddie's Bonaire and St. Louis baseball legend Jason Isringhausen.
13: What's going on, Iz?
14: Oh, man, Eddie, you got to help me with something. People keep asking me about your slogan.
13: You mean if you're 21 and in the mood?
14: Yeah, how should I go about describing that?
13: Well, the first part, I guess, you got to be 21 to enter Fast Eddie's. And we are the number one spot for people that spend their 21st birthday. I mean, a couple hundred people a week. The mood part is when you feel like letting your hair down and eating some of the best eats and hearing that live music 7 days a week. That's the mood part. But the best way to describe it is watching everyone else in their Fast Eddie mood.
14: I see all walks of life having so much fun there. I'll see a guy dancing with his grandma, young people catching their first glance out of a big league tavern.
13: Well, see, that is a pretty good way to explain it. You don't need my help. You got to have the Fast Eddie mood.
14: Well, folks, like Mr. Shannon always said, and Eddie and I just tried to explain to you, if you're 21 and in the mood, come on over to that beautiful Clark Bridge in Alton, Illinois to Fast Eddie's Bonaire.
13: That's it, and get in that mood.
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0: Thunderstorms today with a high of 80 and a low of 49, and cooler tomorrow with a high of 54. 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
1: Well, we're excited to have in our studio from Making Strides. The big walk is this Saturday. Linda Schreier is here. We're going to talk to Linda about the event that Afton will be emceeing.
2: That's right.
1: Second year.
2: Me and Mike Colombo.
1: You and Mike. Oh, yeah. That'll be fun.
2: Yeah, he's great.
1: So, Linda, welcome to the show, first of all.
3: Thank you. Good morning.
1: Good morning. You got your pink on. You look great.
3: Thank
1: you. So, Linda, what is your, what do you do at Making Strides?
3: So I am one of the four Portraits of Hope representing the American Cancer Society and breast cancer awareness this year.
1: Oh, so you're a survivor.
3: So I'm a survivor, and I'll also be walking the event, and I have Team Struckfest Steamers for my champions.
1: Oh, yeah.
3: Family, so.
1: And I love, you know, when I did this event a few years ago, I love all the teams. I remember there was a bunch of athletes from, I believe it was your alma mater, McKendree, they all were walking in honor of one of the Portraits of Hope
2: that
1: were being honored that year. And it was just, it brought a tear to your eye to see all these people out there supporting. So tell us about your own journey with breast cancer.
3: So for me, I grew up on a farm in South Dakota. As kids, we walked the bean fields and herded cattle. And then I had a brother that died from leukemia.
2: Oh.
3: And so my mother always drove through the neighborhoods and raised funds for American Cancer Society. And then I was hoping, because I took over that journey, and because I helped raise money all this time in my lifetime, I thought I'd get a cancer pass. But 3 years ago, I got a call from my doctor after a regular mammogram.
1: Sure.
3: It was on my birthday, and I got the news, you have breast cancer.
1: On your birthday,
3: on
1: you
3: my
1: found
3: birthday.
1: Out.
3: Yeah, although it's good because I can remember the date now. So I ended up with stage 1 invasive ductal carcinoma, but luckily it's not in my lymph nodes.
1: Yeah, that's a big deal.
3: Yeah, we thought that I was originally just going to have a lumpectomy and radiation, but my oncotype test score was 31, so I ended up needing chemo also.
1: And this was 3 years ago.
3: 3 years ago, yeah. I had surgery, 4 rounds of chemo, and then 2 weeks of radiation. And at the time, I was working a summer program at WashU, and we coached junior faculty on career development and grant writing skills, and I was losing my hair right before my summer program.
1: Ugh.
3: So I shaved my head the day before my summer program started, and one of our students was bald, and I went to him and I said, "So, I have this new do, or what do."
1: Now, did you
3: How
1: know
3: do I care for my head?
1: Yeah, did you know the students, any of the students?
3: It was their second summer coming back,
1: okay.
3: So I did know them quite well. And I had sent an email to all of them that, you know, I was going through all this stuff. And so they were very supportive of me. And it was my work. I could not have made it through without all my work colleagues and my friends and family.
1: Yeah, you really do realize that that team you have around you that lift you up in the moments that you feel so low.
3: Yes.
1: And it's so scary.
3: It is.
1: But you are not alone.
3: Right.
1: That's the nice thing. The community is incredible.
3: Yes. The packages started coming. The cards and letters came. And the food came. Although I didn't feel like eating much.
1: Yeah.
3: But, you know, it was just so supportive. I had one of my former colleagues give me a chemo shirt with the big Wonder Woman logo on it. And I knew nothing about chemo shirts with the zippers at the corners so they could get to your port and all of that.
4: Yeah.
3: And I wore it to all of my chemo treatments, and I just smiled every time I put it on because of her.
1: Oh,
3: that's really nice.
1: And so when did you, after you went through all your treatments, when did you find out that you were good and clear?
3: So it took probably like 6 months to get through all of that stuff, and then you're good to go, and then you do all the regular follow-ups. At first, it's quarterly follow-ups, and now I'm at the every 6 month follow-up.
1: Yeah, you want it to keep extending.
3: Yeah.
1: Yeah, for sure.
3: And I do take a medicine going for about 5 years, and then we'll test things and see how things are going. So
1: yeah, I think sadly, Linda, who we're talking to, she's one of the Portraits of Hope for Saturday's Making Strides Against Breast Cancer, all going to the American Cancer Society. Sadly, you know, we all know somebody that has fought this fight.
3: Mm-hmm. Yes.
1: Some, you know, are still with us like you. Some we've lost and will forever think about them and the fight that they had on their hands. And you just saying that because of your, you know, yearly mammogram, you caught it early.
3: It's really important to get your screenings. And I have another friend that does the mammograms for people, and she's talked about how great the science is now.
1: There's so much more technology, too. They have those three, you know, the 3D imaging. I mean, there's so many more things you can do now, and hopefully that the technology keeps coming. Mm-hmm. And with money raised for American Cancer Society, we're going to see more funds going to that research, which is so vital. So have you been a part of the walk in years past, or is this your first year?
3: This will be my first year at the Breast Cancer Walk. Mm-hmm. I've done a lot of Relays for Life, but I'm excited to be at this event. It's Saturday at Ballpark Village, 601 Clark Avenue. The website is www.makingstrideswalk.org/St. Louis, Missouri. We hope that you can come and join us. You can either pre-register or come to the walk on that day and sign up on that day. It's like a little over a mile walk if you want to walk, or you can just hang out in Ballpark Village and see all the tents and events they have there for you.
0: Yeah, it is a really cool event. Everybody's really decked out in pink. You see all kinds of costumes and
1: teams.
0: Yeah, tutus and just pink everywhere. It's great.
1: And the weather is going to be a little chilly, but that's what you want on a walk. You don't want it to be 90 degrees.
0: Huh?
1: So it's going to be a chilly morning, but it looks like I'm just looking at the event information, and it's registration starts at 7:30, and then there's an opening program, and you don't want to miss Linda, because she'll be
3: on
1: stage.
3: Speaking.
1: Yes. about 8:45, it looks like, at 9:00, the walk starts, and then it's just everybody out there supporting each other. So make sure, if you can get a team together, if you just want to walk by yourself, again, you can get all the information, like Linda said, at Making Strides Against, what is it?
3: Making Breast Cancer.
1: Okay. Making Strides Against Breast Cancer. I think it's also on our website, 1065thearch.com. You can go to the events page, find it there, and all the information. Let's talk real quick about a couple other events that are fundraising events that you guys are doing after the walk on Saturday. You've got one on October 20th. It's a Kendra Scott jewelry event at Plaza Frontenac.
3: Yes, it's a give back event. We hope you can come between 5 and 7 and do some shopping there, and we'll get a percentage of the money going back to the Making Strides Against Breast Cancer event.
1: Afton and I were talking off the air. It seems like everyone I know has a Kendra Scott
0: something.
1: And I feel like I'm missing out.
0: We don't.
1: On a piece of jewelry.
0: We definitely need some Kendra Scott in our life.
1: I love that they're going to be given back, though. That's really cool. Okay, so that's October 20th. What time? Is it an all-day thing?
3: It's from 5 to 7 p.m.
1: 5 to 7. And then it looks like you're doing something fun out at the main event in Chesterfield.
3: Yes, it's on November 15th at 5 p.m. It's 17027 North Outer Road in Chesterfield, Missouri. And they're going to be giving 20% back of all proceeds. If you go there and eat, or if you go and play, that you can buy like a $20 gift, $20 card, and $10 is good towards the arcade. And then the rest is like open season, anything you want to do, free for all. Go have fun. And then upon exiting the event, you give us your receipts, and that's how they'll tally the 20% back. So it doesn't include alcoholic drinks, but everything else is included.
1: That's
3: so
1: a fun...
3: and play.
1: We did a get-together,
2: a
1: radio station.
2: Christmas party thing?
1: I don't know. It was fun, though. It's a really cool place if you haven't been. It's got all kinds of games out there. Bowling, and other things. I just remember the bowling being a big deal.
0: Oh, yeah?
1: Yeah, but they've got all these different games
0: like
1: that you can play.
0: Stuff.
1: And it's all ages. Yeah. Some stuff is for older kids and the younger kids. It's a lot of fun. Main event. And people can get that information on your website as well.
3: Yes.
1: Okay, perfect. Well, have a great time Saturday.
3: Thank you.
1: And congratulations on being one of the Portraits of Hope this year.
3: Thank you.
1: And we'd love for people to join not only Linda, but Afton at the Making Strides Against Breast Cancer Walk. 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
1: February 20th, Enterprise Center Nickelback will be here. They'll be in St. Louis Saturday. That's a Saturday, February 20th at Enterprise Center. We'll hook you up with a pair of tickets if you win first five notes. First thing you got to do, get your phone, call us. 314-954-1065 or 618-398-1065. If you get through, we're going to play three songs for you. Just the beginnings of those songs, like the first five notes or so. If you can identify two out of three, artist or title of those songs, you'll get a pair of tickets to see Nickelback Saturday, February 20th at the Enterprise Centers. Call us right now. We've got first five notes coming up after All-American Rejects. It's the Courtney Show on the Arch.

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1: 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Let's meet our contestant today for First Five Notes. It is Vicky from Bell Vegas. Hey, Vicky, how you doing?
2: Great. How are you?
1: Good. Vicky, have you ever played First Five Notes?
2: I have never gotten through, no.
1: Today is the day for you, Vicky, and up for grabs, a pair of tickets for you to see Nickelback before those tickets even go on sale. It is Saturday, February 20th at the Enterprise Center. Tickets go on sale tomorrow at 10 a.m. And for anyone that doesn't know how the game works, we have three songs. We're going to play those three songs and the first five notes of those songs for Vicky. Vicky has to either guess the correct title or artist of those songs. And if she gets it right, two of them, she's going to win these tickets to see Nickelback next year at the Enterprise Center. Who do you want to play against, Vicky?
2: Oh, how about Brando?
1: All right.
3: I'm ready for the challenge.
2: Okay.
1: That pause always is a little concerning.
3: I was getting ready to start pushing buttons over here.
1: Mm-hmm. All right.
3: I'll put them away.
1: Let's get to it. Here is song number one.
2: Ooh. I know it. Nope, it's not coming. Oh, my goodness.
3: Okay, so if you jump into the ocean and you find an oyster and you open it up, what might you find inside?
2: Pearl Jam.
4: Great clue. Great clue there. Taking.
3: You did it.
1: I'm sorry, I'm eating a sweet tango apple right
4: Man.
1: Now.
4: Man.
3: Pulling a Tim Convey over
4: what
3: there.
4: What an apple.
1: Well, once you have it ready to go, it's hard to not dive in.
4: Yeah, mm-hmm. I agree.
1: All right, 1 point for you, Vicky. You didn't need a clue. Let's see if you can do this on your own. Here's song two.
2: Anteater.
3: Yep.
4: Nice.
1: Vicky, way more of a Hall & Oates girl than a
3: Pearl Jam,
1: gal.
3: So.
4: That's fair.
3: She was probably headed to the Hall of Fame for that Pearl Jam speed bump.
1: Totally on your own on that one. Song number three.
2: John Mellencamp?
1: No.
2: Oh, no. Bryan Adams.
1: Yes. I knew you knew it, Vicky. That is a big victory for you, Vicky. You've got the first play out of the way now. You can hopefully get through at another time, but you have Nickelback tickets Saturday, February 20th at the Enterprise Center, and those tickets go on sale that's tomorrow, Friday, at 10 a.m. Congratulations, Vicky.
2: Thank you guys so much.
1: You are so welcome. We'll have another pair to close out the week tomorrow on The Courtney Show.

0: Courtney Show.
1: I forgot to mention one of the best things I saw yesterday that I sent to myself. I did not mention it on Best Things, but I did put it on the blog. I would like you to both go take a look at it right now.
2: Okay.
1: It says Best Thing. Cat sliding down the roof of a house.
2: Oh, can't wait to see this.
1: It is. This cat has done this a time or two.
2: It's an expert.
1: Oh, yeah. I mean, the whole thing.
2: The rolling.
1: Is a winner. Yeah. Yes, how about the tree... The tree pose.
3: It's like scratching his back.
2: It's like,
1: I love it. So that's a fluffy, fluffy cat.
2: On his back.
1: It's so great. And then also on the blog, I did not mention this, so we didn't really have time, but I wanted to tell you, if you wanted to read more about this new thing called hair banking, you can.
2: Hair banking.
1: People are trying to fend off baldness by hair banking. There's a story about it. It says it kind of works.
2: Sounds like something I'd be interested in. That. It kind of works, but mostly is, you know, just garbage.
1: Yeah. I don't know if there'll be a class action lawsuit on hair banking in the future. But yeah, should you be hair banking to fight future baldness?
2: Huh.
1: So you can read about that, what it entails, if that's of any interest to you, since yesterday was... A bald and beautiful day?
2: Yeah.
1: Whatever it was. The story is on our blog at 1065thearch.com. Light text day for what I believe was a solid, solid show. We had a little bit of everything. We had questions for Mom.
3: Yeah, we did.
1: Nikki the Fork checked in.
2: Yeah.
1: With an update on the kid that thought I was a man.
2: We had to hit the dump button right at the top of the show.
1: Oh, yeah, because Carrie the musical...
3: because who knew?
1: I went to Death Becomes Her last night at the Fox. Highly, highly recommend. It's a great musical for this season, too, for the Halloween season. Because there's, like, you know, not spookiness, a lot of funny. But if you are easily offended, you know, there's some stuff. You know, I just don't like it when people leave, like, have no idea what they're going in for.
3: Yeah.
1: And just can't get into... what they're doing on the stage, because the performers are incredible. But I did get it. We were walking up to the Fox, and we saw a sign that said Carrie the Musical was going to be performing at this church. And we were like, what is Carrie the Musical? It's got to be a different Carrie, right? Nope. Based on the novel by Stephen King. So I did hear from Sue, who had lots of information about this place.
2: Oh.
1: She said, we're seeing Carrie next Saturday. I'll let you know how it is. We're also seeing Zombie the Musical next week and Evil Dead the Musical on Halloween.
2: And at the same place?
1: I think so, yes. She said they have these incredible performances all the time at this church.
2: Is it actually a church?
1: Yes.
2: They're playing Evil Dead?
3: Yeah, it's weird.
1: And Lizzie the Musical is at Stray Dog through next week. She said it's pretty fun for being about an axe murderer.
2: Oh my gosh.
1: But anyway, Sue says these performances are incredible. I said, are these church? All I can picture is church people doing
2: right.
1: these. It's not.
2: Okay.
1: It's actors and actresses.
2: Huh.
3: Huh.
1: It's not the choir.
3: Right, yeah. Although I kind of like that better.
1: I know. Anyway, I'm sorry. I don't know. If you look up Carrie the Musical, St. Louis, I'm sure you can find the information. I don't remember the church. For some reason, I think it was a Baptist church.
2: No way.
1: I swear. Look it up. Carrie the Musical, St. Louis. All see right. what it says. This is a very nice text we got this morning. I moved to New York City.
3: New York City?
1: Thank you. Last year, and I listened to your podcast every day. I don't listen to local radio until Tuesday when I had an MRI and they put headphones on me with some local morning show. It was so boring and unfunny. I would have rather listened to the Loud Machine. I love your show. Thanks for all the entertainment.
2: Oh, that's nice.
1: I mean, these New York City, these are new. This is New York City talent.
2: Yeah. You'd rather listen to that.
1: Mm-hmm. That was very nice. Did a pole dancing class for a bachelorette party group. Holy crap. It was fun and really hard. I remember the girl saying the poles can be switched on / unlocked to spin or be stationary.
2: So okay.
1: Obviously, us noobs did not try the spinning version. To me, the spinning version would help, wouldn't it?
3: Well, yeah, it'd help with the turning, but if you're trying to get a good grasp, it might be tricky if it's keeps moving on you.
1: You can't get up there. I did learn that the insides of your thighs will hate you for the punishment.
3: Oh, I can't imagine.
1: This came in after we were talking about trading spaces. They just had Paige and Vern on the HGTV 90s House as judges.
2: Oh.
1: I know Paige is a big Broadway star. Or she was.
2: Oh, I didn't realize that.
3: I didn't know that either.
1: Yeah. And she married another Broadway guy.
2: It is a Baptist church.
1: Yes, thank you.
2: Third Baptist Church. And it looks like they have services there. That is wild.
3: And Evil Dead.
2: That is wild.
1: Well, according to Sue, she's been to quite a few performances, and she says they're great. So
3: is this the Bible? No, I'm pretty sure that's the Necromancer. Oh, oops.
1: Brando, thank you for warning your listeners about scams.
3: Oh, my pleasure. Well, First Community really is urging me to do that. So
1: I was listening to some podcast. She knew the name, but I don't want to give them shout outs.
3: No, they get nothing.
1: And the guy that hosts it said his wife got a call at work. It was CVS Pharmacy saying their daughter's medication could not be filled because they needed a payment option. His daughter has a medical condition, and they preyed on that situation. His wife felt weird after the conversation and called CVS and found out it was a scam. Oh. They were able to stop everything before they got any money. Just a reminder to be skeptical.
3: Yeah, it's real scary right now.
1: And these institutions like First Community, they don't want to see anybody scammed. So everyone's on alert. Sometimes it's the perfect storm. Like, you got your credit card, maybe you got a new credit card, and then you got a message that same day from Netflix.
2: Yes.
1: That's how mine happened.
2: Oh.
1: Remember that?
3: Right,
1: they got
3: yes.
1: me at like this perfect moment of
3: like,
1: something
3: oh, yeah,
1: happening.
3: Of course, Mike. I probably do need to update that information.
2: Ugh.
1: Okay. There's more text coming in, but somebody said my daughter goes to that church and said there's a theater group that uses their building, but it's not the church actually doing the musical. That's from First Lady Tammy.
2: Okay, got it.
3: That makes a little more sense.
1: Yeah, and I'm sure they get funds for that.
3: Sure.
1: For the use of the space.
3: Mm-hmm.
1: And apparently, they're good. All right, thank you guys for all your texts today. We really appreciate it. The Cheney Window and Door text line. Oh, we do need a Great Taste Gang song of the day.
2: Yeah, go to our website and request one of those.
1: 1065thearch.com. But the Cheney Window and Door text line is 314-669-4665.
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9: Have you ever... 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So if you don't already have plans, maybe head downtown to Copper Fire. But this weekend, they've got great music taking the stage. Tonight, it looks like DJ Kenny Firestone's going to be there. Tomorrow, you got the John and Dave duo. Saturday, two different artists. And then Sunday, two Pedros. They're really, really a great duo. So go to Copper Fire, have some drinks. They always have something special for that time of year. You can get more information about Copper Fire on Facebook.
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1: Thunderstorms today with a high of 80 and a low of 49, and cooler tomorrow with a high of 54. Arch Weather sponsored by...
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5: Lots of theater texts at the end of the show.
1: Really?
5: Yeah. Hey, Courtney. First of all, I love you guys. There's a thriving professional local theater scene in STL. Come see Bed and Breakfast of the Damned at Chorus of Fools.
1: Wow.
5: There were a lot of words there I didn't quite understand.
6: Yeah.
5: Bed and Breakfast of the Damned at Chorus of Fools. We are in a church as well. It's hilarious and full of zombies.
6: Oh, well.
5: I feel like I'm singing zombies, a Men at Work song. If you're looking for another good show to see, I just saw Come From Away at Stages yesterday. Really good. That's from Dot. And then Bailey, the rep's rep,
1: yeah,
5: said, we don't have a Halloween show this season, but two shows at the rep, Two Pianos, Four Hands, running until October 25th. And What the Constitution Means to Me. That starts next Friday. That sounds like it's right up your alley.
1: Sounds very Schoolhouse Rock
5: That's
1: adjacent.
5: Right.
6: Two Pianos, Four Hands. All right, that checks out.
5: Two Pianos, Four Hands. Nothing to do with Four Hands Brewery.
6: No, I think so.
5: But yeah, lots of, who knew we had such a classy group of listeners?
1: Yeah.
6: Yeah, a bunch of theater people wanted attention by texting. What a surprise.
5: I don't care. So what? It's fine. I mean, I didn't know. That Carrie thing, I'd never heard of that. A lot of our listeners texted about it.
6: They know all about it now.
5: They all knew about it. And again, that show, Death Becomes Her, really good, running at the Fabulous Fox Theater. It's worth the ticket, for sure. On the blog today, I already mentioned a few of those things, but anything Brando did in Hollywood Outsiders is up at 1065thearch.com. Those boo buckets, if you want to see what those are all about, when they're going to hit McDonald's, you can get that info. Best Halloween songs ever. It's a trash list.
6: Yeah, it's not good.
5: No, it's bad. It's just stupid. We need to put a list out and try to go viral.
1: Yes.
5: A dumb list. Based on nothing.
6: We'd have to come up with some, like
5: heading.
6: The Daily Scroll or something, like some sort of bogus website, and then people will jump on it. Because if it's on a radio show, nobody will touch it.
5: No, I know.
1: Oh, I like this idea.
5: Yeah. Let's go. I mean, I don't even know. We will get nothing out of it. Just the knowledge that we fooled people.
6: Yes.
5: All these radio station posting this
6: list. Unless they all jump on it, then did we fool them or did we just become the new list maker? The list maker. That's what we are.
1: .com.
5: There's some trailers up there. You can see Samuel L. Jackson. He still knows his Pulp Fiction speech. That's kind of funny. Best pizzerias in the world. And then, I don't know if this is real or fake. You guys will have to let me know. Because I feel like it could have been set up. But this woman can't get into her apartment. She locked herself out. So she's like trying to get the cat to open the door. And she's wiggling it so that then the cat will get on it. And
6: oh, really?
5: The cat opens the door.
1: Really?
5: Is it real? I don't know.
6: Was the cat previously busy playing guitar?
5: No, the cat was not playing guitar.
6: Or playing drums real loud.
5: The cat really sliding down the roof is up, though, too.
1: That's a great video.
5: And the Appleist and the top 10 apples he believes are the best apples from 10 to 1 at Trader Joe's. The Sweet Tangos are out now at a variety of places. And the one I just had, the first one out of the bag, fantastic.
1: It made me sad that I brought a Cosmic Crisp.
5: Yeah, I mean,
6: I have one apple every decade.
5: And you had one last
6: night.
5: And
6: I had one, yesterday, and it's really good.
5: Yeah, I mean, you had a bunch of fruit stuff, like
6: Heath
5: bar.
6: That's not important. The important thing is I ate an apple.
5: Uh-huh.
6: Covered in Heath bars.
5: That was a headline today. I ate an apple yesterday. 1065thearch.com is where you can see everything that we talked about during the show today.
1: That's also where you can request your Great Taste Gang song of the day. It's sponsored by Don's Garage Door. We play a song at the end of every show.
5: I forgot about this song even existing.
1: Yeah, this is a surprise.
5: This is what we're talking about when we say.
6: This is a great request.
5: Yeah.
1: This request is from Michelle. She wants to hear Hippie Chick by Soho.
6: You got it.
5: Never knew who sang it.
1: Yeah, me either. That's it for us. We will talk to you tomorrow morning on a Friday, starting at 6 a.m. on The Courtney Show.

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I heard they originally wanted to do 85 minutes of commercial-free music, and they're like, no way. And then they switched it to 84 and a half, and they're like, yeah, let's do it. Here's Shawn Mendes. It's 106.5 The Arch.

0: 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Sadly, it also includes gibberish about how we play 84 and a half minutes of music.
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0: 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Strangely, that's as high as we can count.
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The reality is we can't. 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

and tonight, high of 81, low of 50 tonight, but tomorrow looks really nice. Partly sunny with a high of 57. My name is Brando, sitting in for TJ. 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

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Well, nobody knows. Here is Bob Seger. 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

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If you're hearing this at the mechanic, it's kind of weird, but whatever. We're positive this mechanic knows how to work on mechanisms.

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could win tickets to see Nickelback when they come to the Enterprise Center February 20th, tomorrow morning on The Courtney Show. 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My name is Brando, in for TJ today with The Killers. 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

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Guys, it's crazy. My name is Brando. Here's Maroon 5 and Christina Aguilera on The Arch.

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tomorrow morning to win a pair of Saturday grounds tickets for this year's Stiefel Charity Classic taking place next Friday, October 23rd through Sunday, October 25th. 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They're performing that night too, which is pretty cool. I'm Brando, in for TJ today with Imagine Dragons. It's 106.5 The Arch.

I'll talk about bad timing. 106.5 The Arch has to make a quick adjustment at this exact moment. There. 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

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He gives his top 10 apples that you can get at Trader Joe's. 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

Rain off and on all day tonight and into the evening. 50-year low tonight. Tomorrow looks nice, though. 57, a lot cooler with partly sunny skies. My name is Brando. Here's Prince. 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

It's 106.5 The Arch, where it's all about the variety. What's going on, St. Louis? Donnie Fandango hanging out with you on a rainy Thursday in St. Louis. Now, listen, we've almost made it to the end of another work week. I've got a Blues game to watch tonight. I'm in a pretty darn good mood, all things considered, and hope that you are as well. I got a lot of great music for you this afternoon, St. Louis, including a little hair rock from Whitesnake.

0: So wait, Elon put a bunch of beds in the Twitter offices? Eh, he's no visionary. We've been sleeping on the job for years.
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0: Senator Nick Schroer promised to get tough on crime and make Missouri safer. 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And when creepy quack doctors came for Missouri kids with irreversible sex surgeries, Senator Nick Schroer stood in the way. Promises made, promises kept. Vote November 3rd for Senator Nick Schroer.
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So Journey coming to town next month at Enterprise Center, but we had a big concert announcement just a couple of days ago that Matchbox 20 will be here in 2027 celebrating 30 years as a band. 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
11: Are you ready for another batch of really significantly different weather? That'll come tomorrow. Cloudy skies, 50 for the overnight low. That's not too crazy. Tomorrow, going to lean toward the cloudy side of things. It's going to be very windy, and tomorrow's high. Remember, on Monday, it was in the mid-90s. Tomorrow's high, 55.
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But the founding members of that band met when they were in high school, living in Alaska. I love Portugal the Man a lot. From Portugal the Man to the one and only Billy Idol on the Arch.

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4: On westbound 70, right by the Bermuda Road exit, there's a crash. When I saw it a couple minutes ago, lane blockage on the right-hand side with that accident. Also, a wreck reported on Bryan Road and on the north side of 364 out in the Westplex. Olive near Ballas, a crash reported. Also, 109 at 44 in Eureka, a report of an accident. Southbound Route 3 near Monsanto Avenue in Sauget, south of the Poplar Street Bridge, got a wreck there, too. I'm Lance Hildebrand. That's your Arch traffic.
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4: Yeah, tomorrow you may need to turn on the heat. And you're thinking, what is this guy talking about? It was like in the mid-90s on Monday. True, it was. But tomorrow, it's going to be 40 degrees cooler than that. What? Cloudy skies, 50 for the overnight low. Tomorrow, cloudy, gusty winds, and a high of only 55.
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24: So I have an update. 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
25: 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I'm like, yes. He goes, sort of gasped. He goes, man, I mistook her for a man yesterday. 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He goes, how does she get her voice to go that low? 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

things here music related. If you are a fan of Mumford & Sons, two things. One, they released an album called Prize Fighter a few months ago, and it is ridiculously fantastic. But also, about 2 years ago, the lead singer, Marcus Mumford, released a solo album, and it is, and I'm not joking, it's brilliant. It's so good. So even if you like Mumford for their hits, listen to a little bit more of their stuff. I think you'll find some more things that you like. It's I Will Wait, Mumford & Sons on 106.5 The Arch.

The Oasis documentary, Don't Look Back in Anger, is up now on Hulu. It talks about their entire reunion tour. I have not sat down to watch it yet. And they've also announced some more tour dates for 2027, not coming anywhere close to St. Louis. And unless I can get, I don't know, a second, third, and maybe fourth job, I don't think I'm going to be able to afford to go to Vegas and see Oasis. But what can you do? It's Oasis. It's Champagne Supernova. And we're 106.5 The Arch. And we appreciate you listening to us.

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2: All right, let's see how we're doing on the roads. Coming out of Madison County, westbound 270, on the Chain of Rocks Bridge, looks like we got a stall accident heading for Missouri, slowing you down on the Illinois side. Looks like the eastbound drivers on 270 are taking a look at that on the way by as well. Bryan Road, north side of 364, police were clearing up an accident. Same story with a wreck we had on Olive near Ballas. 6440 eastbound downtown, slowing near Jefferson. Up to that road work, still there. On the Poplar Street Bridge, Manchester, east of Barrett Station Road, look out for a crash. They were clearing up a wreck on 109 at 44, and there was a wreck in Sauget on the Illinois side, southbound Route 3 near Monsanto, south of the Poplar Street Bridge. John Ladd's Hildebrand, that's your Arch traffic.
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5: 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And when creepy quack doctors came for Missouri kids with irreversible sex surgeries, Senator Nick Schroer stood in the way. Promises made, promises kept. Vote November 3rd for Senator Nick Schroer.
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That album celebrating 25 years this year, Jimmy Eat World. The album is called Bleed American. That's the middle. We're rolling through 84 and a half minutes of commercial-free music right here at the Arch.

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I remember a time in my life where, you know, I felt like I was pretty good at video games. And then I play my son in like Mario Kart or Mario Party, and he just absolutely kicks my A-double-S every single time. And he's a nice kid. He doesn't talk smack, but he smirks. And that smirk drives me nuts after he beats me. 84 and a half minutes of commercial-free music. I'm on a 6

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Aerosmith will be doing their California Dream On shows on October the 30th, as well as November the 1st at the Hollywood Bowl. And the list of guests and friends that are helping them out with these two shows is insane. Everybody and their brother in the rock world, essentially, that can get to LA for these shows is gonna. I just want Aerosmith to be able to finish their career in their own way. That's what I want.

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2: Boy, this rush hour is heating up here in the last little bit. Let's start down to the south. Hillsboro, hello. Highway A at Business 21. Got traffic light problems there. 55 northbound between Butler Hill and 270. Accident right side of the roadway. In the southwest corner, there's a crash on 270 northbound. It's before you get to Gravoy. Some of the vehicles over on the right shoulder. Other vehicles involved in this wreck blocking multiple left lanes on northbound 270 before Gravoy. And there's a southbound clog as those drivers take a look at it on the way by. Looks like we may have a stall after 170 on eastbound 6440. Downtown, eastbound 6440 slows after the St. Louis Wheel at Union Station up to the roadwork at the Poplar Street Bridge. Moving into Alton, northbound on 67. Near the Alton end of the Clark Bridge, look out for an accident there. 270 northbound before Highway 70, an earlier accident, what's left of it, over on the right-hand shoulder. And they were clearing up an accident on the 370 eastbound exit to Missouri Bottom Road. I'm Lance Hildebrand. That is your Arch traffic.
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13: Senator Nick Schroer promised to get tough on crime and make Missouri safer. And he did just that. He shut the revolving door on violent juvenile and habitual offenders and made dangerous felons serve hard time. Schroer gave law enforcement the tools to take down weaponized drones and report illegal immigrants for prosecution. And when creepy quack doctors came for Missouri kids with irreversible sex surgeries, Senator Nick Schroer stood in the way. Promises made. Promises kept. Vote November 3rd for Senator Nick Schroer.
14: Paid for by friends of Nick Schroer. Josh Murphy, treasurer. The legendary Fast Eddie at Fast Eddie's Bon Air and St. Louis baseball legend Jason Isringhausen.
15: What's going on, Iz?
16: Oh, man, Eddie, you got to help me with something. People keep asking me about your slogan.
15: You mean if you're 21 and in the mood?
16: Yeah, how should I go about describing that?
15: Well, the first part, I guess, you got to be 21 to enter Fast Eddie's. And we are the number one spot for people that spend their 21st birthday. I mean, a couple hundred people a week. The mood part is when you feel like letting your hair down and eating some of the best eats and hearing that live music 7 days a week. That's the mood part. But the best way to describe it is watching everyone else in their Fast Eddie mood.
16: I see all walks of life having so much fun there. I'll see a guy dancing with his grandma, young people catching their first glance out of a big league tavern.
15: Well, see, that is a pretty good way to explain it. You don't need my help. You got to have the Fast Eddie mood.
16: Well, folks, like Mr. Shannon always said, and Eddie and I just tried to explain to you, if you're 21 and in the mood, come on over to that beautiful Clark Bridge in Alton, Illinois to Fast Eddie's Bon Air.
15: That's it, and get in that mood.
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2: Remember on Monday, just a few days ago, and you were like, hey, hot enough for you? Tomorrow, you're going to be saying, hey, cold enough for you? That's because it's going to get very chilly tomorrow. Cloudy skies tonight, 50 for the overnight low. It will not warm up much more than that as we go through the day on Friday. Mostly cloudy, some gusty winds to go with it. Our high tomorrow, only 55.
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0: Down in Hillsboro, we had traffic light problems. Highway A at Business 21, 6440 eastbound. It's got some slow going as you're moving in from west of McKnight on in through Big Bend and McCausland. They were clearing up an accident on 67 northbound on the Clark Bridge heading up into downtown Alton. I'm Lance Hildebrand. That's your Arch traffic.
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6: Tonight, cloudy skies. 50 is going to be our overnight low. Overheard moments ago in the Arch Studio hallways. This is the kind of weather that can make you sick, because it was 95 on Monday. Tomorrow's high, 55, with cloudy skies and gusty winds.
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18: Cloudy skies tonight, 50 for our overnight low, and it won't get much warmer than that tomorrow. As a cold front moves in, you'll know it because the winds are going to be really gusty, cloudy, and tomorrow's high 55.
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